0: all miss at the movies to ensure. Yes, or the clubs not to seek a change of date or time should they have challenges with the availability of their accredited home ground.
1: Well, absolutely. Well, what is expected, although usually it's just the last game of the season in Europe, but you know, when things are this way, I think it's important for you to ensure fairness. I mean, I didn't like what happened with Ikorodu City, where Shooting Stars played on Sunday and then Ikorodu City got to play on Tuesday. I thought it's an undue pressure on the team that is playing later. We have seen it happen over and over in Europe. So I like the fact that the last two games of the season, no team is relegated yet. So four relegation spots still to play for, and then three continental places still to play for, and then the title itself. Only 1 point separates Rangers International from Rivers United. So let everyone play at the same time. Kickoff starts 4 p.m. the same time, and of course, ends 6 p.m. almost the same time.
0: Well, before going on this break, let's quickly let you know that Sporting Lagos produced a commanding second-half performance to dismantle Doma United 4-0 in Ikenne, moving within touching distance of the Nigerian National League Super 4 title. Inter Lagos also boosted their campaign with a 2-0 win over Ranchers Bees, who have now lost both of their opening fixtures. Doma United sit third after the opening victory, while Ranchers Bees remain bottom without a point. Sporting Lagos requires just a point from their final fixture against Inter Lagos to secure the Super 4 title. And the 2025-2026 Nigerian Women Football League Premiership regular season ended with decisive outcomes across all centers. Sunshine Queens and Osun Babes were relegated despite wins and spirited efforts on the final day. Across nine venues, Match Day 18 delivered late drama, goals, and confirmation of the Super 6 lineup, bringing the league phase to a close ahead of the title-deciding tournament. In Ibadan, Paysetter Queens and Niger Rattles shared the points in a 1-0 draw. And in Lagos, Rubo Queens sealed top spot in Group B with a 2-1 victory over Nasarawa Amazons, maintaining a perfect home record of 9 wins from 9 matches. There was a 5-goal thriller in Ikenne as Dana's ladies came from behind to beat Remo Stars ladies 3-2 in a Southwest derby. In Benin City, Edo Queens strengthened their title credentials with a 2-1 win over Rivers Angels. Meanwhile, Delta Queens produced one of the most emphatic results of the day, defeating Osun Babes 3-0 in Asaba. In the Abia State derby, Awoudi Yanem Queens ended their debut top flight campaign on a positive note with a 1-0 victory over Abia Angels, courtesy of Lovett Eder's second half strike. Ekiti Queens recorded one of the shocks of the day, edging Group A leaders and the defending champions, Bayelsa Queens, 1-0 in Ado Ekiti. Yes, Sunshine Queens closed their ailing campaign with a 2-0 win over Conference Queens in Akure through goals from Lolade Akitode and Bumi Adenuga. Atlant Queens secured a narrow 1-0 win over Adama Queens in Owerri, with Chimebere Okpara scoring the only goal late in the contest. Queens and Angels, congratulations to all of them. We'll be back.
1: Well, Paysetter Queens are relegated now.
0: Yeah, we knew this.
1: You grow from the bottom, not from the top. Maybe they should go and start from... I mean, we see it with Sporting...
0: You don't like the idea of buying slots?
1: I don't like it. We see it with Sporting Lagos. They look like a team that knows what they are doing now. When they first, in their first foray into the NPFL, they looked shaky.
0: Let
1: they
0: them
1: looked
0: come
1: like
0: back
1: a rookie.
0: Into the league and we'll see.
1: Exactly. What doing. Well, it looks like they know what they are doing now. So, Paysetter Queens should go and learn from the second division. By the time they are back in the NWFL, they will have had a lot of learnings and they will have been better.
0: All right, we'll be back. Stay with us.
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2: All right, great to have you back on Sports Bank this morning. Well, let's quickly look at the messages we have on our page. Remember the post this morning at Friday Trivia. I started my career in the 1980s and played for 4 teams in 3 countries. I also won a trophy for every team I played for and appeared at 2 World Cup tournaments. I also won the Ballon d'Or at least once during my career. Wow, lots of comments here. John Takuru says, Ged Muller, Bimika Bujimi, Lothar Matthaus, Imafuji Peter, Zinedine Zidane, Tommy Phillips also going with Lothar Matthaus, Adebisi, Olariwaju Mashar, Aristo Stokoiv, okay, Olufunsho, Samuel King, Ruth Gullit, Maya Walugbile, Paolo Rossi. I see a lot of names for my

0: for at least all of them, was at the 2002 and 2006 World Cup with Portugal and won the Ballon d'Or in the year 2000. So we're talking about Luis Figo this morning. And I have to say at this point that Adewale Hafiz, we have to ban you for like a couple of...
1: Again,
0: for the third, at least from how the messages appeared on my phone. Maybe we'll go and check later. Maybe another message came in. But from how it appeared on my phone, his message, Luis Figo...
1: Look, if he's the winner, he's the winner.
0: maybe next week we'll say, Adewale Hafiz, please don't answer. Let others, you know, give it a try. Because
1: that will happen after five times. For now, he can still... enjoy your role.
0: Absolutely. Adewale Abdul Hafiz is the winner.
1: And he's an Arsenal fan.
0: He's an Arsenal fan.
1: I mean,
0: he's having such a blast right now.
1: Let him enjoy his moment. All right, congratulations to you. Keep playing. Cash *347*1004*1#. Shortly, we'll be reaching out to our winner once again. *347*1004*1#. Now, quickly, let's talk about athletics. Nigeria has opened a training camp in Lagos as preparations intensify for the 2026 African Senior Athletics Championships scheduled to begin in Accra, Ghana on May 12. Athletes who represented the country at the World Relays in Botswana moved directly into camp after returning to Nigeria on Wednesday afternoon. Training activities already commenced yesterday at the Yabatec Sports Complex, with the Athletics Federation of Nigeria moving swiftly to fine-tune preparations for the Continental Championship. The 24 athletes who competed at the World Relays have automatically secured places in the squad for the championships in Accra. They will be joined by 27 additional athletes invited by the AFN, bringing the expected team size to 51 athletes for the competition in Ghana. Well, we must appreciate everybody who contributed on Facebook this morning, because you know, because of time, we're not able to go through all
0: the comments.
1: I saw about 35 comments.
0: Yeah. Well, I mean,
1: thank you. Everybody is a winner.
0: Absolutely.
1: Even if you are not Adewale Abdul
0: Hafiz. Definitely. I mean, it gives you broad knowledge. It makes you research. So whether you win the money or not, you are expanding your knowledge.
1: You get something.
0: More. Yeah.
1: Okay, let's go straight to the NBA.
0: Absolutely. The conference semifinals, just 8 teams left in the tournament. OKC Thunder are proving the reason why they are defending champions, and it looks like they are still the best team this season. They won the game 2 against the LA Lakers in the early hours of this morning, 125-107. It means they need just 2 more wins for them to get into the conference final. Philadelphia 76ers also did the same. They also got the better of their opponents to actually also get game 2 and make it 2-0 against New York Knicks. Other results, San Antonio Spurs won against Minnesota Timberwolves to tie it at 1-1. And also, Detroit Pistons also got the better of Cleveland Cavaliers to make it 2-0. So, the conference semifinal results.
1: All right, in a moment from now, we will be catching up with the BBC Premier League updates. See, this is what we say when we advise, stay out of troubles. Just stay out of troubles. Federico Valverde was taken to hospital with a head injury after an alleged dressing room incident with Real Madrid teammate Aurelien Tchouaméni just 3 days before they face a crunch title match against rivals Barcelona. Real Madrid later said in a statement that they had opened disciplinary proceedings against the pair following the incident that occurred during the first team's training session. The club also confirmed Verde has been diagnosed with a cranioencephalic trauma, a type of concussion. Tensions between the two players reportedly started during Wednesday's training session, although the argument is said to have continued into the dressing room. It did not go further at that point. Thursday's alleged altercation is widely reported to have taken place after training at the club's Valdebebas base. You know the kind of thing that happened when you say, we'll meet.
0: this is the height of dressing room mess. I mean, no wonder their performance on the field is the way it is. And let me just say that Danny Carvajal, although is the captain of the side, because he has not been in the starting 11, Federico Valverde has been the one wearing the armband for the entire
1: season. So this guy
0: beat
1: up his captain.
0: So the captain is practically fighting with his teammate. How can they not go trophyless? And at the end of the day, they say it's all on Mbappe. maybe we should look closely, more

0: closely into the rest of the Real Madrid dressing room?
1: Or maybe it's just passion. Passion for the club. Passion to win. Well,
0: it's also about discipline.
1: Aston Villa demolished Nottingham Forest, hopes to charge into the Europa League final and edge closer to ending a 30-year major trophy drought. We'll need to catch up right now with the Premier League updates. When we return, of course, we'll be reaching out to our 50k winner on Cashier. Stay with us.
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3: Hello, I'm Sophia Hartley at the BBC Sports Centre. For the first time, there will be three Premier League teams in three different European finals this season. After Arsenal secured a Champions League final spot against PSG, Aston Villa beat Nottingham Forest 4-0 on the night, 4-1 on aggregate to reach the Europa League final. Former Villa centre-forward Dion Dublin says Forest were outclassed.
4: It was the players in carrot and blue shirts tonight. They put a proper shift in tonight's team. They did everything correct. To a man, I said to you before the game, when you're in a position like this, you look at yourself and you go, I need to do my job. And those Villa players did their job tonight, to a man.
3: A disappointing night for Forest, who came into the game in a great run of form. Delight, though, for Villa, who will play Freiburg in Istanbul on the 20th of May. Crystal Palace also made history as they reached their first European final. They're through to the Europa Conference League final after they beat Shakhtar Donetsk 2-1 on the night and 5-2 on aggregate. Palace will face Rayo Vallecano at the Leipzig Stadium later this month. Elsewhere, Chelsea manager Callum McFarlane has said his squad does not have a mentality problem. The Blues have suffered six successive defeats in the Premier League, their latest loss to Forest, making Champions League football almost impossible next season. Interim head coach McFarlane disputed the accusation that his players have given up.
5: I wouldn't agree with that. The performances haven't been good enough. We're in a really bad run at the moment. The Leeds performance was a glimmer where we thought we could build on that, and we weren't able to do that. But I do see these boys every day, every training session, every meeting. They're in a good place to go and attack games. We just haven't been able to translate that on the game on Monday.
3: And for more football news from the BBC, go to bbc.com/football.
1: All right, great to have you back. That was the BBC Premier League update. This kind of domination we're seeing from the EPL in European competition is unprecedented.
0: Absolutely. I mean, last season, two European teams actually played in the final of the UEFA Europa League. Two seasons ago, and I think it was also last season that Chelsea was in the final of the Conference League. So it's been a really interesting domination.
1: Hello, good morning. Hey, this person is still in bed. My name is Tunde. I'm calling from Splash FM. Yes, good morning. I hope you can hear me. Okay, did you play Cashier?
6: Yes.
1: Okay, what's your name, sir? Okay. All right. You've won 50,000 naira this morning.
6: Ah,
1: oh no, she voice in a clear.
0: She doesn't look, she doesn't sound sleepy anymore.
1: Voice in a clear one. Oh, wow, me more. It's a winning 50,000 lari.
6: Ah,
1: a quarter deal. I'm not going to lay it to.
6: I say, listen, you know.
1: I'm you at it, you know, a quarter deal. Yes, double.
0: Well, even if you don't understand English, you understand you have won 50,000. That's all that matters.
1: El Clasico weekend, would you back? We have just maybe 30 seconds to go.
0: Well, even though naturally I back Real Madrid in the La Liga, but then this time I think it's all about Barcelona. Yes, there's no Lamine, there may be no Rafinha, but still, I believe at the Camp Nou, Barcelona will be celebrating the title.
1: This weekend, one game to also watch out for is Liverpool versus Chelsea on Saturday. And as far as the title race is concerned, it's Man City against Brentford and West Ham. Relegation threatened West Ham against, should we say, champions designate Arsenal. Wait to see what happens. You're asking about the Champions League Magic Night. don't worry. From Monday, you will get all the information that you need. Thank you so much. Remember, 1:15 tomorrow is a time for what sport. Thank you for my team.
0: Allah's a blessing.
1: Thank you, everybody. My name is Tunde Olawuwo. Bye bye.
7: 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Your presence is appreciated. Signed, Moksa.

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0: Hey, good morning, wherever you are. I hope you are excited as much as we are. It's a beautiful Friday morning. It's the first Friday in May. Second Friday in May, and we are happy to be with you. It's the Yo! Okay. I love something that happened this morning. Somebody called Grace, and the first thing he said was yo.
1: Yo. Imagine that.
2: He couldn't wait.
0: The brown is growing.
1: Yeah, absolutely love it.
0: So it's yo. Wadegu, big ups to you.
1: Yes, sir.
0: Thank you very much for keeping it fresh and keeping it locked down right here.
1: That's right.
0: This is Splash FM 105.5. My name is Oluwaseun Omoakin. As you've heard, the team is complete this morning. My far left, by this arrangement, is the beautiful Charity.
3: Yay.
0: Hi, Charity.
3: I'm blushing.
2: Good morning, Sheo. Good morning, guys.
0: Charity, is it red?
2: Yes, it is.
0: Is it pepper red now?
3: Yeah. Men are colorblind.
0: Is it tortoise red?
2: Tortoise does not have it.
0: I like how you just said,
2: is it red?
0: Before I say something else, you know. But it's red. She's looking very beautiful.
2: Dashing.
0: In that color, yes. Yay. All right, so, and the man that is blessed among
3: women.
0: Beautiful women.
3: Yeah, beautiful women. Imagine that.
0: Michael, it was a good morning to you.
3: Good to be here this morning. And
0: you're looking very clean.
3: Yeah, I like the weather. Okay, so
2: cleanly shaven is
3: should I take it as a compliment or
2: no, that's another way of saying you're looking young.
0: You're looking
3: no,
0: young.
3: I'm not looking young. Please,
0: you're
3: young. I'm young.
2: Point taken.
0: And the Global Grace is also here. Good morning, Grace.
1: Good morning, Shane. Good morning, guys. See, I'm loving today.
2: She's dressed for Antarctica. We're not even there.
0: You remember
1: the future.
0: No, I can remember Monday. She was shivering right there. I guess it was that thing in her head.
1: Yeah, I didn't come prepared on Monday. I didn't know what was going on. But you see, yesterday, I was ready.
2: And today.
1: And you see, God now blessed me with a beautiful weather that complements what I'm wearing. Oh, wow. So I don't, because I came, I'm wearing something under the jacket.
0: You don't even care about us.
1: You will drink tea now. Welcome to the show, everyone.
0: All right, welcome. It's a great week. This week has been very political.
1: It has been.
0: Yeah, many stories this week have been about politics. Politicians trying to find their feet, different areas. And I was telling today yesterday on Spartan Info, the one that caught me really hard was what's happening in ADC and NDC. Mm. And the speed with which these politicians were rolling into NDC. It looked like a house on fire. Mm. And they were just trying to dash out of that house in droves. And so, guys, how do you see these? You know, is it because of their own survival or because of our own survival? Michael.
3: you say that they are dashing out as if the house was on fire. You in fact got the right imagery, because they put the fire in the house and they failed to put out the fire. That's why they are running everywhere. The English will describe it as they are all over the place. And you know why? Because they have failed to organize themselves. And I imagine that the people who want to organize, who claim that they want to govern Nigeria, cannot govern themselves, can't govern their parties. And that gives you a clairvoyant peep into what they have to offer. Essentially, so imagine that you have a snake in your house. Would you run out of the house? No, you won't. You would stay there and tackle the snake. What you would do
0: if there's a man?
2: If there's a man in the house.
0: Trying to give you the right answer. Like, he will probably just leave the house and go and call the person that will come and deal with that.
1: I'm going to leave the estate and the entire area.
3: But that's the reality.
0: Yeah.
3: And
0: yeah.
3: I think that Nigerians need to come to the realization now that these people are not for us. I think we need to also understand that without us, there cannot be them. By the way, Section 14 of the Constitution says that the government in power gets its validation from the people. It means that if you didn't go out to vote, there will not be a governor, there will not be a president, there will not be a local government chairman, there will not be a local government councillor, there will not be a member of the House of Assembly, there will not be a member of the National Assembly. If you did not go out to vote.
0: In this dynamics, you are making us look very important. Are we really that
3: no,
0: important?
3: we are government.
1: So that we're not overestimating.
0: Our importance.
3: You are giving those guys muscle.
0: No. Thank you for your analysis, and I agree with you, but the analysis makes me look very important. And I was thinking, Charity,
1: I was going to say, Charity, you know, yesterday we talked about something Peter.
2: I just wanted
1: that
2: to link it. It's part of the way that we took the story yesterday when we're reacting to Dele Momodu saying Peter Obi is afraid. It highlights the importance that the people are supposed to have. And it also highlights Peter Obi's recognition of that importance, if it is because of his supporters, true, that he left the ADC for the NDC. And I think that that's what we need more of. Politicians who realize that their existence and their continued success in politics depends on the satisfaction of their followers and their base. And so I agree to that extent that the people should be that important. But the way that things are now, of course, I think we all agree that even when they mouth and say that I consulted, it is because of my people, I want to give more good. We know that at the end of the day, it is mostly driven by personal ambitions rather than, you know, the desires of the people.
1: You know, I've always hammered on service when it comes to leadership. And that's one thing I think is missing. One critical ingredient that is missing in our leadership in Nigeria over the decades. Nigerian politicians do not see themselves as servants of the people, as people who are there. That's what they call it civil service, isn't it? But they do not see themselves as people who are supposed to serve. They see themselves as people who are supposed to, you know, maybe lord over the resources and over the people they are supposed to be serving. And I think that's where we have a problem as a people. The moment a leader is able to say, listen, I'm a servant, I'm here for you, they're able to pay more attention to the people they are supposed to be serving. I think that's what is missing in Nigerian politics.
0: Okay, so that's one issue this morning. But this argument, Atiku should sacrifice his ambition so Peter Obi can use the ADC platform. So I heard, and that because he's not sacrificing his ambition, Obi left the ADC for NDC. Some are saying that Obi is afraid of contestation, that he doesn't want to go into primaries. I was even listening to Kenneth Okonkwo yesterday. He was very visceral.
1: He was.
0: Very visceral in the analysis of
2: this
0: Obi.
2: Is not the first time.
0: And I was wondering how did he just turn
1: the switch?
0: You know, turned against this man this way, if indeed he has his history, and then he simply just hid that history in his pocket and selling him to the public. It also tells me something. Should I, by any reason, believe these guys whenever they are on television speaking? Should I believe them? Now, when he was selling the candidate Obi, was he oblivious of all of these facts, quote unquote, that he was rolling out right now about Obi? Same for, what's his name now? His vice presidential candidate. You know, in the last election. He also was, you know, saying a lot of things about Obi, you know, and I was wondering, should we believe them whenever they are selling all of these candidates, or all these candidates have two sides to their coins, so they stay blind to one side and sell the one they want to sell for us?
2: Well, let me start from Atiku and those allegations. In the statement that Peter Obi put out, he didn't say it was because he had problems with Atiku. I think it was even other people, other associates of his, who came out to say that. Peter Obi maintained that he's good. He referred
0: to
2: his elder brother. It speaks to not wanting to sever the relationship, even though they do disagree. And I think I have some respect for that, realizing that you do not have to burn the bridge, even when something goes wrong. You know, so I respect that. And Atiku insisted, I think it's well within Atiku's rights to want to contest to be president. What I do not agree with is a situation that already seems to be in favor of Atiku. If you mouthed a coalition, then you should have given everybody who was interested a level playing field without playing favorite. And it does seem like the leadership of the ADC were already on the part of Atiku. Someone quoted Atiku as saying the coalition happened in his house and as such it belongs to him, something like that. And I think that that's for someone who you know joined you because of his ambition, it demasculates his ambition and himself, because this is somebody, he's not small fry. He got 6 million, just a few hundred thousands above you, if what INEC released as the real results
0: is the result.
2: Indeed the results, you know. So he has clout by himself. He's not someone that people kept saying, well, Atiku brought him to political prominence. How many other people have Atiku brought to political prominence, and how well have they performed since that time? So I think that yes, Atiku should contest if he wanted to. I do think, however, that the ADC should have made it a level playing field, not made it all about money. They're selling themselves as the difference between what we currently have. There should be things within their processes that actually show the difference.
0: Okay.
2: And I do not think that they express that. And for Peter Obi, he too is well within his rights to leave and find somewhere else. Just as with Atiku, he believes so strongly in his own presidential ambition as well. And he should have the opportunity to pursue it. Staying with the ADC would mean that should he lose out, there is no chance of contesting the elections. And he doesn't want for that to be the case.
0: And he wants to be
2: on the ballot. Yes, he wants to be a presidential aspirant.
1: So let's not forget that.
0: Let me leave you with this quickly and just respond to it. Do they stand a chance if they are this divided?
2: No, I don't think they do. Unfortunately, I do not think that they do. But obviously, they have failed to work together. And that was what it would have taken to give Tinubu a run for his money. So the way it looks now, I mean, they do not stand. I think that Obi will perform more woefully in 2027 elections compared to how he's not going. I believe he's not going to get as many as 6 million votes
0: this time. Right?
2: Yes.
0: Ah. All right, Michael, shall we go to something else? Or do you want to respond to this?
3: No. Charity has, said all. That I thought I would like to see.
0: All right. Let's go to Oyo State. And I was wondering, I will start with PDP, because yesterday we spent a lot of time with NPC. Let's do the face of PDP, if there's a PDP.
3: Immigration galore.
0: Yeah. Now look at what's happening. Local government chairman is moving away
3: Members of the House of Representatives, people in government.
0: People who are serving in this administration. But there is this criticism about that announcement, and I worried about that announcement. The way the announcement was made, just give me a moment. The way the announcement was made, that Chairman Makinde has announced his successor, was that the right way? I mean, you are a man with words. Was that the right way? Does that signal a good, proper representation in democracy for a governor to announce his successor?
3: I'm not sure
0: he will use the word successor, even him.
3: I told you last week that it was a question who told the governor that he is the one to choose his successor for us. The word choose and successor should not go in the same sentence in a democracy. It is the people who choose the next governor, not the governor choosing someone to succeed him. And you see that across Nigeria. Is the our own kind of democracy, we call it the Kabiesi democracy, where someone gives the other and everybody bows and say, as your lordship pleases, and the rest of it. But I think that it amounts to gross disrespect of the people.
0: The governor did not use the word. Let me.
3: I understand what you're talking about.
0: And he also said something some time ago. He said that I will recommend and the people will choose.
3: It's the same thing. Recommend does not cut it. in a democracy. Whichever word you use, choose, recommend, attestate, advise.
1: So the governor should not be saying who he would like to be the governor. He should just keep that in his mind.
3: He should keep it to himself. You see, there are 9 million people in Oyo State. There are about 2.9 million registered voters in Oyo State. The governor has just one vote. So he should keep his votes to his chest and go out on election day and vote and allow the people of Oyo State to choose. After all, there are about 21 registered political parties at the moment, even though some of them are on the cusps of extinction. But the point is that there are 21 registered political parties, and that's why they also have freedom to move around.
0: Okay, we'll go for the break. Please, we are live on Facebook. Thank you, Mbembe Nana. Thank you, Omaga Shikone. There is this heavy criticism that of all the people that worked with Shehi Makinde, he chose Ajimobi's former commissioner for finance. And that was admission that he has said, you know, did woefully when he assumed office.
1: Mm-hmm.
0: You know, what do you say to that? When we return, I'd like to hear your thought about it. Stay with us, please. Don't go away.
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0: right, thank you for being there and welcome back. It's still Splash 105.5, your integrity station. I have one story that I wanted to do. Maybe I will, that would lead me to the World Press Freedom Day. The Wike story. You said you had an answer for Wike.
1: We have an answer for yesterday.
0: But Grace dealt with the story this morning on Senator Goje.
2: Mm-hmm.
0: Senator Goje proposed handling Nigeria's power sector to a developed country, preferably China. For 20 years.
3: Would have stable. The best thing to do, in my opinion, and in the opinion of some others, is to swallow our pride, call on one of the major successful advanced countries, preferably China, because their cost of labor and cost generally is low. Give them this project of power in Nigeria. Running for 20 years, give us stable power, get your money back and move out. And within these 20 years, we'll have stable power, and you know the meaning of stable power is, it means real development. All other areas will work perfectly, and we'll get it right. And it is always like that, but when you go to Siemens will take one section of the power sector, and we'll do something about transmission. By the time they finish transmission, problem will erupt in generation. Then they go to generation. After generation, problem will erupt in distribution, like you said.
0: Now, I'll stop because of time. But rather than go to China, because that looks like we are being recolonized, I don't know whether you agree with me. Rather than go to China, Dangote just said he's investing in 20,000 megawatts of electricity. Should we be looking to China or be looking to Dangote again?
1: You know, people, say again like that.
2: The people who have a problem with monopoly will now come for you. Dangote will own Nigeria. He wants Dangote to be determining how much air we breathe.
0: When your government,
2: and things like that.
0: When your government failed in oil and gas sector, Dangote to the rescue.
1: If you ask any Nigerian
0: in power sector,
1: yes,
0: shouldn't we be looking to Dangote again?
2: You may be burdening him too much.
0: He said he wants to go into it.
1: He's a businessman. There's something in there for him.
0: He said I have enough liquidity to go into this into this production.
2: Did he say he wanted to go into Nigeria's own electricity? Or he wants to go into generation for himself.
0: And he would generate 20,000
2: He can do that on the side and not do it for Nigeria.
1: I'm sure he would do it for Nigeria.
2: It will be like something he does privately, like his refinery is a private project that now Nigeria benefits from. It's not like he'll not take over power industry as Goje was suggesting. First of all, I do not agree that should be the situation. I think that it's equivalent to just offering ourselves up. Why do we have leaders? Leaders are supposed to have ideas. Right,
1: that's so you cannot. What are you doing?
2: You cannot run and fight like you want. Is a do or die affair. Get there, and then you do not know what to do. You're acting so helpless. Rather, I don't agree. I mean, I do not know what the solution is, but I do not think that China is.
0: But this was
2: because
0: don't agree
2: at
0: with
2: what
0: this.
2: Cost will it come, and what will be the consequences?
1: Maybe that's for infrastructure.
0: But don't we need power?
1: I feel like a lot of Nigerians.
2: China can be very exploitative. See how we're complaining about the South African owned company and how they treat us anyhow. When in South Africa, you complain, but you still pay for it.
1: I think there are Nigerians who would say that.
2: It just makes me unsettled.
1: I think there are Nigerians who would say that we have heard so many things about power over decades in Nigeria, and whatever suggestion would give us steady electricity, bring it. I'm sure there are Nigerians who are thinking that way. We're looking at it from different. We're looking at the economic infrastructure implications of it. How that there might be some, you know, debts for infrastructure swap. You know, that kind of hidden. What's it called now? Conditions that we may not be privy to. But there are also Nigerians who are saying, if we want real development, let us do whatever it takes to get. Since it looks like, since our leaders, decades and decades over, have failed woefully, ministers of power come in and read us the same script. It's the reason I think it's the same. It's the same way when the U.S. When Trump said the U.S. will come boots on ground into Nigeria to end insecurity. They were Nigerians. God bless them. They were Nigerians who were welcoming to that idea.
2: Yes, exactly. I am welcoming to that idea.
1: But you're not to this one.
2: No.
1: So
2: What is the point of having electricity if you cannot afford electricity?
0: Well, what's the difference between America coming to take over our security,
1: and we
0: China takes over our India takes over our health sector?
2: Can I just intervene? The terrorists. They're not coming to take over our security.
0: It's the same thing.
4: When Grace played the audio this morning, I was in the house with my cup of coffee, and I felt utterly embarrassed.
0: Violated.
4: I felt violated as a Nigerian.
2: Yes.
4: That Danjuma Goje could be. By the way, Danjuma Goje was
2: governor
4: of the state for 8 years. And he has been in the Senate forever.
0: Ever since then.
2: Since he left, I think in 2011.
1: Like a birthright.
4: So,
2: 11 or so.
4: These are, and I can tell you, I can bet that he's collecting pension as governor, as former governor. And this is a man who was elected into the Senate to make laws for the peace, progress, and safety of Nigerians. This is what he has to offer.
2: Okay.
4: I can never imagine that in my own lifetime somebody will be indirectly accepting monumental failure. That, see, I've been in the Senate forever. I've been governor. I cannot solve any problem.
1: I've seen it all. Nothing can
4: So
1: happen.
4: Let's just go and bring other people to come and solve our problem for us. I was wondering, when these people campaign, what exactly do they tell the people?
1: They give them rice.
4: Oh, no, always rising to the occasion. Now. Always rising to the occasion.
2: Danjuma Goje has been a governor for over a decade.
1: They don't tell them anything. They just give them something. And
4: so
1: good.
4: What exactly is the SS? By the way, there's over a 1 trillion naira for the power sector in the 2026 budget. So what are they going to do with that? The now, confirmed minister was speaking so bombastically at the Senate during the screening. I looked at him. This was somebody who was speaking as if he had the Midas touch. And let's wait. So they've come out now to say that he didn't say 3 months, he didn't say this and all that. You see, and I have a problem with Nigeria. See, English language is the official language of Nigeria. Leaders in Nigeria will speak English language, and then they will need like 20 senior special assistants to come and be explaining and be doing shalaye.
0: Oh, okay, this was that was a video of what he said.
4: I saw the video.
0: Was that what he said?
4: That's what it. At least I know small.
2: He was talking
4: English.
2: About timelines.
4: He was talking about timelines.
2: He didn't say specifically.
4: He mentioned 100 days. That's like 3 months in the conversation, and he was answering questions. So we know that essentially. I want to see him, really, because he's told us that he has two legs. He bestrides the two sectors. He has engineering mindset, and he has a finance mind. So, of course, the power sector is both hardware and software. Let's see how it goes. At least he has up to May 29 or May 28th of 2027.
0: All right,
4: from
0: so
4: now. So he has 1 year to show us what he has in stock. That's one thing that he said that fascinates me. About decongesting the national grid. I think I would like to see that. And then meter. He talked about giving out over 1 million meter last year and then wanting to do more than that. Those two items, I am waiting. Maybe we'll get some sanity, really.
2: But even China is a no-no.
4: China is a no.
0: Why don't you want to go to China? You don't want China to come and help us.
4: The point is that China will come and help us at a ghastly cost. You see, when people talk about, you see, already we are still smarting from the forward sale of crude and the rest of it. China will come again, and then China would. So, by the way, all these countries have philosophies behind their benevolence. China will come. they will sign a contract and China will say, we are going to bring our technicians, we are going to bring our workers, we are going to bring this. In other words, there won't be employment for Nigeria. Even if they employ Nigerians, they will be
1: casual workers.
4: They'll
1: treat them as slaves.
0: Wike came up again this week. Maybe a bit of that.
5: That's not public fund.
6: No, my question is about what you are doing for average Nigerians. And I want to draw your attention.
5: Hold on.
6: One second.
5: No, hold on. Hold on. Let me tell you, hold on. Hey. You cannot say what you're saying. Have you seen the list of those who have downloaded land? What are you talking about? Is it because this one came to the public? Do you know how many people who work in China that have land? I put it to tax now. The land that you do channels is public land. That's given to as a private investment. You are making money out of the public property. Did he buy it? No.
6: Is it free property?
5: It was allocated to you. He didn't buy.
0: Now, I'll leave it at that, guys. I want us to be just focused on, is it necessary that media houses will be going to speak to Wike monthly this way? Is it utterly necessary?
1: Well, from the statement that channels made about this, they made it very clear that yes, it was a paid broadcast. If you're coming to the station to say, give me 2 hours of airtime,
0: you pay for it.
1: So the station is funded by those
4: advertisements. It's commercial.
1: It's commercial. If I go to channels and say, I want to come and sing on channels for 2 hours, you're gonna give me the airtime if you have the money. So that's what it is. That's basically what it is. I don't think it's a special attention given to Wike. It's because Wike has come to say, give me airtime, I pay you your money.
2: So I guess whatever he wants to do with it is, should media houses boycott?
0: Should we always go in to speak with him? Exactly. Because it looks like every time you go to speak with him, he just wants to speak his own. You know, if you query whatever he's saying, he's angry.
1: I think for them, it's more of a financial decision than a sentimental one. They just want to, make their money.
0: So should we sacrifice our dignity because of these commercial concerns?
4: All right. So I would say, first of all, that the minister has insulted the media massively, and then the media have to massively black him out. I am calling out the managers of these big media houses to, at least for a few months up to the election, stop embarrassing all of us who work in the sector by sitting to the pummeling of this man. That's one. Two, media owners need to also call out the NBC to tell NBC that the radio station that Wike opened in River State to advertise and to campaign for Tinubu is illegal according to the NBC Act. The NBC Act says you cannot give radio or media license to religious organizations and political organizations.
1: Mm-hmm.
4: So that's a violation of the law already. Then to Mr. Wike, China's already told him that they paid for the land in 2007. In fact, far, far, far, far, far before he became a minister. So you should understand that. That's one. And then they've asked him to also make full disclosure.
1: Yes, to mention the names of those who gave land.
4: Who have received land.
1: Yeah.
4: Free of charge. And that also speaks to the corruption that is embedded in the political class. It means that, because he said he didn't want to say everything, it means that there are so many people in government who have land in Abuja. And he has also given land to judges who are supposed to be checking him. He has given land to ambassadors who are supposed to be career people, who are supposed to be established people before they became ambassadors. So that is the political class for you. And that's why I'm always calling Nigerians, don't throw stones. Just go to the election day and vote out people that are treating you like trash. That's what I tell Nigerians. See, I am sad that I might not see good governance in my lifetime in Nigeria. And I'm saying this with every sense, every emotion in my veins.
2: So
4: there are schools that children cannot sit in schools and go. They cannot. But you see a president or a minister in 102 vehicle convoy in Nigeria, and they're asking us to tighten our seatbelts. In fact, the Minister of Finance embarrassed Nigeria by going to France, where there is subsidy on transportation.
0: let me have charity.
2: Yes, I was just going to say that I would put this down to Wike and his manner of speaking. And for anybody who has listened to him a couple of times, you know that he has this nonchalant, laissez-faire way of addressing serious issues. And the question was, what are you doing to better the lives of ordinary citizens in Abuja? I do not see how you go from that to talking about channels having land, or have you seen the people who were allocated
1: land?
2: Like,
1: is it about their lives now allocate, by giving them land?
2: The question was ordinary Nigerians. Mm. So let's just even assume that channels presenters don't fall into that category.
0: How are the ordinary Nigerians?
2: Exactly. People who earn probably six figures. Mm. You understand? So I think that it is Wike's way of trying to just make everything look so trivial. He has a way of reducing things, and when he speaks, there's no seriousness or intellectual.
4: That's a public servant.
2: You know, and I say this with all due respect. He doesn't address the issues with the seriousness that you would want to see a minister of the FCT or someone who's been two-term governor, who himself is a senior lawyer or lawyer. Mm-hmm. You know, there's a finesse to these kinds of things. Exactly. But he just talks about it like it's just ordinary market day, every day, you know, and you're like, yes. What makes you better than the rest of us to be in that position and supervise what you supervise? I do not see that. And there's this way of trying to make everything not important. It is what I say that is important and is what you should take away. It doesn't matter what you think or what has been said. It is what, and I think that that's the reason for the pay chart.
1: He who pays the piper.
4: No, it's not about paying the piper. That interview is commercial. That interview is commercial. It's not about paying the piper.
1: He's going to say what he wants to say.
0: If he has paid, so you let him say whatever he likes to say.
4: So that's why I said they should black him out.
2: So then it shouldn't be a question and answer. It should be that you call them, and what you want to say, they hear you and say, yes, sir, and go away. Don't say it's a interactive.
4: By the way, in a country where qualification to be governor is school sat or being able to prove to INEC that you can read and write, nobody should talk down on anybody, because all of us have at least school sat, even if it is F9 parallel.
2: But you don't have. Do you have 50 million to be governor?
0: To buy a million.
2: You don't have that.
4: No, that's what I'm saying. So they have locked out people who have sense.
0: All right.
4: From governance.
0: We will take a break. What do you think about it? We'll take this break right now, and hopefully we'll return. Michael has something to say about World Press Freedom Day. Stay with us.
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0: Introducing the new Giano Choco 3-in-1. It's tasty, creamy, and satisfying. Taste it, love it.
1: Chai, my head, oh God, landlord. Why you dey shake like ceiling fan? Eh? My village people don't come again, oh. This one with your body hot so. You don't do test.
2: Yes, see result, oh.
1: Oga landlord, no be your village people. Na malaria. You need Luta. Luta na better medicine. We dey knock down malaria. Oya siam, take am.
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0: Right, thank you for being there. Michael, can we take a shot at that quickly?
1: Yeah, so on Sunday, the world marked the World Press Freedom Day, and the theme was Press Freedom for a Better Future. So you understand that for Nigeria to be better, the press has to be free. And evidence from Nigeria tells you the opposite. A free press is not an amenity in Nigeria. It's not a peripheral amenity. It's a connective tissue accountable for accountable democracy. Section 22 of the Constitution says that it's the media that holds the people in government to account. And what you have now is, you know, a pattern of violence and, you know, attacks on the media and critics of government. Nigeria is Nigeria's monitoring data shows documented attacks on journalists have increased by 40% over the past 4 years, with 74% of recorded incidents attributed to state security agencies, police, military, harassing journalists and, you know, beating them and the rest of it, and abducting them, just like they did to Justice Crack recently. Nigeria is identified as Africa's largest consumer of mass surveillance technology. And Nigeria has spent over $470 million in facial recognition and tracking infrastructure. We are tracking journalists. We cannot track
2: terrorists.
1: Section 24 of the Cybercrime Act continues to be wielded against bloggers, journalists, and digital commentators whose offense is political criticism rather than their criminal conduct. Nigeria is going down on digital rights score index. It tells you something. That this government, including the one before it, wants to stop journalists particularly and critics from speaking. I think we should all come out and say no to this. All Nigerians should say we have a right to speak. Thankfully, a court has ruled that you can now record the police. I think that's a milestone. I like to experience it one day.
0: All right, thank you very much, Michael. The old newsroom saying says when journalists are gagged, rumors become the editor-in-chief. 0706-9493-1000. Let's take your calls. Hello, good morning.
3: I'm calling from
0: Makola. Welcome.
3: I think it was Chantawal Grace that said, which is a senior lawyer, as he was making an observation about him, said he should be a senior lawyer. Which case has Vicky won before? Does he have any reference on anything? And I don't know. So that just then on the issue of Mr. Mike saying voters should vote people. Shall the percent of Nigeria voters, do they even know anything about who is governing well or is not governing well? All they know is to go to the polling booth and just vote and shout political parties and go back home. It's only few people that knows. That's how I think as they advance in life in this country, we should differentiate between some voters. There are some votes that should not be counted against this country. I'm sorry to say, there are some votes that are, if you are not up for one politician, you cannot vote. You should do it like that. So thank you.
0: Thank you.
2: Thank you
0: so much. Let's see who's here. Hello, good morning.
4: Good morning. Yo.
0: I'm Sunday Adeola,
4: and good one. I want to talk about the UK's media shop. This program, and it's supposed to have the control of, it's like somebody bought airtime from your media, and you still want to keep it. The only thing that matters is that you must not go against the broadcasting rules, the people that are regulating the media. You shouldn't do anything that would contrary to that. I want to see that he has the right to be paid, he has made his own payment, and we cannot, the media or the journalists cannot gang up against him and say he should not exercise his right. He has the right to be paid, to be here, freedom of speech, and that should be helpful. And finally, on the announcement of the Matthew successor, I want to believe that is purely an internal affair, party affair. Doesn't confine us, those of us who are poor. Because they are separating them in for us to decide who is going to be successor. So announcing successor, no matter any way you announce it, doesn't confine us. People that are top are the people who are carrying as members of their party. I can raise that ground. But for us as the public, like for me, who would exercise my conscience to decide who becomes the successor.
2: Right.
4: Doesn't announcement doesn't concern
2: me. All right. Thank you.
0: Now, let me tell you how it concerns you anyway. See, the entire democracy within the party is important, you know, for them. They should not use dictatorship to give us a choice.
1: And the ability, your right to choice, freedom of choice.
0: So that's they must show us that they are Democrats. Hello, good morning.
5: Hello, good morning, sir.
0: Morning. All right, sir.
5: Now, because of the time, let me just say in a nutshell that you people are trying over there. Now, secondly, you see, the destroyers of our democracy and country, they are taking leverage in support of the majority of us and the evils in our institutions, like the judiciary. And that's where the third realm of the estate should come in terms of the media agenda. Should not be towards the wrong narrative of the politicians and negativity of them. It should be towards something that will make us to be okay, not towards the negative aspect of our life.
0: All right. Thank you very much.
6: So we have a couple of messages. Bimini Obile, good morning. And yo, crew, my own is for your peace of mind and mental health. Shadow expects the least from the Nigerian system. Just be the nation you desire on your own. This Nigeria is not going to be better in our generation.
1: On your own?
6: No, not in this lifetime. The corruption of mind is wrought deeper than we can imagine, he says.
2: Olugbenga Obadino says, why are you guys being emotional? How is allocating land designated diplomats equate to poor citizens and not being taken care of? The rural roads opening up in Abuja are for who? Channels TV, like the ambassadors, are allocated lands and you pay for the COO.
6: Abayomi Fason says, good morning. Must the media accept every embarrassing commercial for a pay like the one granted Wike? Like, he has turned himself into a small god or second president of the Republic of Nigeria. It's unfortunate. I didn't blame him, but blame the media that look for money and commercial anyhow, he says.
2: Okay, Keo Chigoze says, the media should stay clear of partisan politics because it always backfires. It happened to AIT, Arise, and now Channels Television.
6: Oiga Bolarewa, morning, yo, group. Obi has become a political prostitute, though worthy, but not a good leader. He wants to be the president, if possible, unopposed. He's yet to tell us what he wants to do if he becomes the president. Masses see him as the president who can fight battles.
0: All right, I guess that's all.
2: That's the much we can take. Thank you very much, David, Bayemen, Nana, Omageshikoli. Thank you, everyone, for the comments on Facebook.
0: All right, we'll see you next week, Friday. But before then, Monday, Tuesday, Wednesday, and Thursday, we'll also be here.
2: That's right.
0: Do have a wonderful weekend.
2: Yo.
0: Yo, Nigeria, Nigerian, survive. Good morning.

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3: 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Venue, Iworo Traders Association Hall, Olagoke Akawo Street, beside Raji Rasak House, Abayomi, Iworo, Ibadan. 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

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You're still listening to Splash 105.5 FM. You're still listening, and this is the segment brought to you by Mortina. I'm here to talk to you about the Mortina Nourishment Tour. And in a bit, you will hear from Professor M. So I want you to pay attention. I'll be back.

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1: Oh my gosh, why do I feel so sleepy today? Even my legs are working like they forgot their job. Wait, oh, I remember! I skipped breakfast today! I need to have a healthy meal! And you know what? It's actually perfect timing because today we are talking about what our bodies need to stay strong, healthy, and full of energy. Welcome everyone to Maltina Nourishment Tour, Professor M Series. I'm your favorite professor, Professor M. And this show is proudly brought to you by Maltina, your favorite drink with nourishment fit for you. Have you ever felt super strong 1 week and then the next week you are super tired? Let me tell you about a boy named Toby. Toby was so full of energy and loved to play football after school. And that boy could run and score goals. Everyone called him a champion. But one day, Toby started getting tired quickly. He was falling down. Small cuts stayed too long. And he was catching colds again and again. Even brushing his teeth made his gums bleed. Does that sound normal to you? I don't think so either. But what could be happening? Stay right there. We'll find out together after this short break. With Maltina, you enjoy nourishment fit for you. Welcome back. What do you think happened to Toby? Well, one bright morning, Toby's mom took him to the doctor. The doctor examined him and said, "Toby, your body needs food, fruits, and drinks that contain vitamin C." "Why, doctor?" Toby asked. "Because vitamin C is like a superhero inside your body. It helps your body fight sickness. It helps cuts heal faster. It keeps your gums strong." Well done! That's right! And that's exactly what Toby's mom did. She opened the kitchen basket and brought out the most colorful collection of fruits like oranges, tangerines, guavas, mangoes, pineapples, and tomatoes and started giving Toby to eat. And later that evening, she placed something else beside his food. A chilled bottle of nourishing Maltina and said, "Maltina contains vitamins like vitamins A, B, and C." Toby takes a long sip. Maltina. And that, my friends, is how Toby got his groove back and became a football champion again.

0: Arnold, it's here!
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2: 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Do not forget, this segment has been brought to you by Maltina, and it is all about the Maltina Nourishment Tour, telling you about how you as kids should try to take stuff that would help you to nourish your body. So let me hear from you. Hello, good morning. Hello, good morning. Are you there? Hello. Okay, 0706-949-3000 or 0701-447-5770. Hello, good morning.
3: Hello, good morning.
2: Yeah, good morning. What's your name? Where are you calling me from?
3: John, I'm here.
2: Hello, what did you say?
3: John.
2: Okay, hello, John. So do you want to answer my question?
3: Yeah.
2: Okay, so what vitamin is that?
3: Vitamin C.
2: Okay, thank you so much for that answer. I'll let you know if you have won my special gift. Thank you for calling. Okay, 0706-949-3000 or 0701-447-5770. In case you did not get to listen to Professor M, he was talking about a boy named Toby. Toby was so full of energy and he loves to play football after school. And Toby could run and score a lot of goals. Everyone called Toby a champion. But one day, Toby started getting tired quickly. He was falling down. Small cuts stayed too long. And he was catching colds again and again. And even brushing his teeth made his gums bleed. And we know that that doesn't sound normal. Or does that sound normal to you? I don't think so either. But what could be happening? What do you think happened to Toby? Well, one bright morning, Toby's mom took him to the doctor. The doctor examined him and said, "Toby, your body needs food, fruits, and drinks that contain vitamin C." And Toby said, "Why, doctor?" Now, the doctor said, "Because vitamin C is like a superhero inside your body. It helps your body fight sickness. It helps cut ill faster. It helps your gums strong." And Toby's mom decided to open the kitchen basket and brought out the most colorful collection of fruits, like oranges, tangerines, guavas, mangoes, pineapples, and tomatoes, and started giving Toby to eat. And later that evening, she placed something else beside his food. Can you guess what she placed? She placed Maltina, because Maltina also contains vitamins like vitamins A, B, and C. And guess what Toby did after that? He took the Maltina, he took a very long sip, and he did And that is how he got his groove back and became a football champion again.
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4: 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It's in your fruits, and it's in your Maltina too. So eat well, drink well, and stay strong. 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
1: 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Bye.
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5: Baba.
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6: 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And when the time of men came, five tribes settled on it and called it Wakanda.
5: Why?
7: We are black. We respect our culture. We are the history. We stand for unity.

0: 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Welcome to Economic Searchlight. My name is Oluwaseyi Omuakinola, and I'm happy that you could be there with us. And we are taking our eyes on the economy. So today we're looking at something very important. The federal government once again reaffirmed its commitment to market-driven reforms. And they said no return to fuel subsidy, no price controls. And the idea is to allow the market, as it were, allow the market determine the price of goods and services. To investors in Paris and international financial institutions, that sounds like courage. I said yesterday that looks like discipline, and it could also be something that evokes economic maturity. But here at home, on the streets of Ibadan, Lagos, Kano, Port Harcourt, and across struggling communities in this country, many Nigerians are asking a very different question. Who exactly is this economy working for? I'd like you to listen to what the president said and what Taiwo Idili also said before I bring in Ola Emmanuel. He's here with me.
1: I inherited an economy on the teeters, ready to go south. Very serious turnaround, recalibration. The subsidy that was awarded to the entire country was removed, and ever since, today we've achieved the exchange rate stability by floating the currency. You are able to have a better return on the bonds, and consistency is the name of the game, and shows of serious transparency and just to captain the team and bring intellectual curiosity to how to navigate the stormy waters of the economy.
0: So the president is saying that brought a lot of transparency and navigate the stormy water of the economy. He's saying that they have stabilized the economy and they can from there grow. And Taiwo Idili equally re-echoed what the president said.
2: Engaging session with Mr. President himself being in attendance, and we're able to give an overview about the progress we are making, about the next areas of focus to deepen the reform and translate the reforms into results, as well as the outlook for what we plan to do going forward. We're also able to answer their questions, and we also were able to get insights about the excitement that they continue to have about the running of the economy, the reforms, and the fact that we're able to give them the commitment, including Mr. President himself, about what we will not do. For example, we will not bring back subsidy because it creates distortion for the economy, and we will not introduce price control because we believe in markets, while at the same time ensuring that regulation is responsible so that there's no supplier, trader, manufacturer taking advantage of the Nigerian people. We see also the issues going on in Iran. While that is unfortunate, we think it presents new opportunities for us as the world looks to diversify sources of energy and investing in new markets, as well as ensuring that Nigeria is able to get the optimal outcome from the price regime to be able to mobilize more revenue and spend that productively to address supply side, and also ensure that we manage inflation as much as possible. So, excitement, better days ahead.
0: Right, so he's optimistic. He ended by saying there are better days ahead. So, now, to conclude my thought on that, let me go this way. The question I asked earlier, who exactly is this economy working for? Because while government officials speak the language of macroeconomic stability, ordinary Nigerians are speaking the language of survival. The woman selling tomatoes in Bodija market is not discussing investors' confidence. The commercial driver battling fuel costs is not analyzing fiscal reforms. The civil servant whose salary disappears within 1 week is not calculating market efficiency. One of my colleagues was saying that she bought a 40,000 naira worth of fuel, even with her tank at half tank, and still did not get a full tank at the end of the day. That's not because her tank just grew bigger, but because the price is high. Now, Nigerians are trying to survive, and these contradictions confronting Nigeria today. Yes, subsidy was deeply flawed. Actually, it became a pipeline for corruption, waste, and economic distortion, like Oyedele said. Even critics of this government will admit that much. But here is the uncomfortable truth. Removing subsidy without building strong social protection is like removing the roof from a house during the rainy season and telling the people inside to believe in sunshine. What exactly cushions the ordinary Nigerians today? Is it the rice that are distributed once in a while? Or what exactly? Transportation costs are skyrocketed. Food prices are climbing like they are chasing the heavens. Electricity tariffs are rising by the day. The naira remains unstable even though we have harmonized the market. Small businesses are actually gasping for breath. Yet government insists the market must be left alone to run as it were. As I said yesterday, we have had fuel increase in about 12 times just in 5 months, even though just this morning I read that Dangote had reduced the price to 1,200 naira. Maybe we should applaud that. He has reduced to 1,200 naira now off country price. But the truth is, will that reflect in the market immediately? Because what Nigerians are experiencing does not feel like a free market. To many, it feels like the government had abandoned us to the whims of the market. And perhaps the greatest danger is this: when hardship becomes prolonged, people stop listening to explanations. They start demanding results. History teaches us something important. No economy survives on policy grammar alone. Numbers may impress investors, but it's people that sustains the nation. Now, economic reforms are necessary, no doubt. And right on this table, we will not shy away from that. No one denies it. Nigeria cannot continue to subsidize inefficiency forever. But reforms must carry human faces. They must come with compassion, protection, and measurable relief. And that's what I'm looking for. Where is the compassion? Where is the protection? Where is the relief? Otherwise, what government calls reform, the people may simply call it suffering. And so, this morning we are asking, how long should Nigerians continue sacrificing before they finally begin to feel the promise of this reform? Or our reforms will require human sacrifice? We are simply asking, how do we survive tomorrow under this burden? Once again, good morning. Ola Emmanuel, thank you for joining me.
3: Thank you very much, Shem. And good morning, Nigerians, home and abroad. Very cool weather.
0: Yes.
3: The city of Ibadan today. And it's glad that the heat is on the run.
0: Yeah. Great. So, welcome to the program.
3: Thank you very much. Now, you have captured the issue clearly. You know, summarily, you see government looking at the macroeconomic aspect of what is happening. Good enough, it was identified in 2003 that Nigeria cannot continue the way it was going. Therefore, we must do something. There must be immediate, serious intervention. And then it was taking headlong the issue of subsidy removal, the unification of the FX market. But that's just a step. It is expected that, okay, yes, while you are not celebrating 2 years down the line, you are two or 3 years now, you are celebrating the economic stability. You cannot actually celebrate yet if you are seeing the macroeconomic stability and the people, that is the micro aspect, nothing is being done about it. It is the micro aspect that concerns you and I, the people on the street. So if we are not feeling it, whatever you are doing, no matter the foundation you are laying, we can't see anything yet. You have drawn a plan using the day-to-day activity around us when you want to build a skyscraper. Nobody knows. You are the one saying it. And you have your plan. In your plan, you are already saying something good that will come up. But we, that you are telling, we can't feel it. You are just telling us we can't feel it. Until whatever foundation you are laying, we begin to see something. So, as much as possible, it is expected that you begin to relate with us by coming up with something that we can know, oh, exactly, something good is coming up. But beside that, there is nothing we can say that will say, okay, yes, what you are saying, you are really addressing our issue. Come to what was said at France. Mr. President did the right thing, talking about the macroeconomic stability. But what we fail to relate with, and which we cannot relate with now, is the policy that Finance Minister, Mr. Taiwo Oyedele, spoke to. We are not bringing back subsidy that had been removed, accepted. But what must you do as a way of letting people know that, okay, yes, you are feeling this thing, and we know that we must do something, and this is what we are doing. Shin, remove the issue of rice. It is the, if I will use this word, it may sound abusive, but let me swallow it. If we are looking at what is happening, you have already, just like we mentioned yesterday, moved from welfare economy to free market economy. But the people who are teaching us what free market economy is all about, Shin, they themselves, they don't practice free market economy wholesale. You just move the dial from one extreme to the other extreme. People will die. People that are known to taking, for instance, in Ibadan, from UI Gate to Bere, 50 kobo, some years back, and they are to ply that route now, they know how much they are paying today. From here to the location of Splash FM to the junction nearby, space of how many meters? Before, it was 50 kobo from there to 1 naira. Today, you may even be begging to pay 200 naira. Just a space of how many meters? So, many people have lost their livelihood because of this drastic change. So, the developed economy we are copying, they don't do wholesale free market economy. What they do is mixed economy. Now, the mixed economy is saying that, okay, in some areas, especially what we can call the essentials, you don't release it to market force. In as much as we have few players in the market. The few players are the one to determine the market price. They are the one to determine the supply. And whether you like it or not, Shin, if you want to operate free market economy, something you must ensure, adequate supply of the products. It is very, very fundamental. If you cannot guarantee adequate supply of a product, please don't release it into the hands of the players. And for instance, now, look at this issue of fuel that we are talking about. How many players do we have? We have a private sector major player today. We have the marketers who are doing something. But it is very, very important, or very, very easy, for these players to form themselves into a cartel. They can release it today. Tomorrow, they can hold on to supply as a way of moving up the price. In this instance, whether a government likes it or not, you must intervene. And if you need to intervene in this aspect, it simply means you cannot say you are operating free market economy wholesale. It is not possible. Before we can be talking about free market economy in Nigeria, power supply, energy supply, some basics like agriculture, it must be in a state whereby we have several players and competition is okay. If somebody wants to sell for 10 kobo, another one will be willing to sell for 8.5 kobo. Then you can be talking about free market.
4: Okay.
3: But where that is not possible, as we have the energy market today, where Dangote can say it is 1,400 per liter today, tomorrow 1,350, next tomorrow 1,450. In such instance, you don't allow free market because that particular product is like the life of the people. So you must control, you must step in. The agency through which you want to operate as a government must be alive to responsibility.
4: So you don't agree with the Minister of Finance?
3: No. I don't think...
4: But that would be a contradiction. I'll go for a break, but maybe we'll look at the way we return.
3: Yes.
4: It looks like a contradiction if you say that the market should be left to operate by itself.
3: Yes.
4: And then you have a measure where you control it. And then is that a free market?
3: Or
4: you said it's a mixed market.
3: What we should do today in Nigeria is mixed economy, okay. Not free market economy.
4: Now, you also talked about the idea of cushioning the effect,
3: yes,
4: of these reforms.
3: Exactly.
4: I'd like you to think about what your cushioning effect should be like.
3: Yeah.
4: How can we cushion the effect, both at the national and the subnational?
3: Yeah, exactly.
4: Yes, let's look at that when we return. How much are these economic reforms biting you? We're live on Facebook. Maybe if you can drop a comment there, I would like to read. Stay with us. Don't go away.
5: Yeah, so this is Jolly Johnny on the streets. How well do you know Maggi chicken flavor? 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
11: It's morning, and you feel the urge to rush off again. 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
1: Mom, you didn't add milk.
0: No need to. Taste it and see why.
1: Wow, but how?
0: Is it milky?
1: Yes.
0: Is it creamy?
1: Yes.
0: That's Milo 3-in-1 milky and creamy for you. It's so milky. I don't need to add more milk.
1: I love it, Mommy.
2: Give your kids Milo 3-in-1 milky and creamy. 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
3: Milo!

0: All right, thank you for being there with us. It's Splash Man 0505. So, hold on, let's quickly take this out of the way.
1: Yeah.
0: The issue of reforms, the social safety net, protection, relief, you know, that we need. Let's highlight a bit of it. Some people have said that the government did not consider the human cost of these reforms.
1: Exactly.
0: And we need to do something about it. So I'd like you to just highlight briefly in just in 1 minute or two what national and subnational should be doing.
1: Where we find ourselves now, you know, there are two categories of needs in human life. Some are existential, while some we can categorize it as luxury. The luxuries are those things that though you are enjoying it, but it comes to a time that you will exist if those things are not available. But there are some basics, whether you like it or not, if you will still exist, you cannot do without them. We are talking about food, we are talking about moving around, transportation, we are talking about clothing yourself from the effects of weather, that is housing, and so on and so forth. So where we find ourselves now, whether government likes it or not, ability for people to put food into their mouth, that is where the social safety net comes in. We are not talking about this nonsense called palliative, rice palliative, that they are using to insult us all over the country. That's the federal government. And even the rice palliative, you take it to the subnationals, some people will do what they like with it. The people being targeted, they are not even seeing it. So the other aspect, the means of transportation. It is expected that since 3 years ago, the issue of transportation, we should have been able to settle it to some extent in such a way that mass transportation interventions are coming up. For instance, let's look, I wouldn't want us to talk about this natural gas vehicle something.
0: The CNG
1: that goes, federal government is talking about. Let's look at a state like Oyo State. Oyo State, by virtue of what had happened several decades past, there is a rail line traversing the length and breadth of Oyo State from Omiadio, Ogun State boundary, to Bodija, Akobo, to Osun State boundary, passing through the Central Business District, the Dube, which is the major station in the time past. I'm beginning to wonder what it will cost Oyo State to have some coaches put on the abandoned rail line. The abandoned rail line, if we are talking about Oyo State having say 50 buses moving about, assuming they put 10 or 20 or 15 coaches on the rail line, on the abandoned rail line, I don't think we will be talking about exorbitant transportation cost today. How much will it cost Oyo State? Is it that Oyo State, that idea has never flown in the minds of the managers of the affairs of Oyo State, for the very fact that 100 kilometers away, or at most 120 kilometers away, they are having red line, they are having blue line. I'm referring to Lagos. And you can copy something from Lagos. In Lagos, they were laying the rail line afresh. It's only the red line that try to make use of the existing rail line that we are talking about. But here in Oyo State, the existing rail line is there. Just put the wagon on it and coaches to be dragging it, going and coming. As one is going, another one is coming from the other end. And people are moving. And with that, from Omi to Osun State boundary, you may not spend more than 400 to 500 naira. Today, we see people spending thousands to move to, and then another to move back.
0: And all of these will impact the price.
1: And all of these will impact the price, whether we like it or not. Oyo State government is looking at employees, the public employees, 100 and something thousand of them, less than 0.0001% of the 9.5 million population of Oyo State.
0: Mm.
1: They were given 10,000 intervention that is looking at this category. And when you break it to 22 working days, even break it to 30 days, 10,000, that is 300 naira per day, subvention. 150 out of your house, 150 subvention back to your house, 300 naira. What is the impact of that compared to what we are talking about? And yet, these employees, so insignificant compared to the total population of Oyo State people, how can you be taking care of them with the little that you are doing, which is insufficient, and then you are saying you have taken care of the entire population, which should not be? So, can we do something about transportation? In the other aspect, food, people, governments are pumping money into agri. Not that you are telling them to go and come and take a 5 stems of cassava, and then you announce it all over the radio, over 50 radio stations in Oyo State, and you have done something. You are giving them fertilizer. With my experience, Shehu, some of these fertilizers that are given the smallholder farmers, some of these fertilizers, they don't take it away from the portion, from the spot that you gave it to them. They look for who will buy it from them, because it is not sufficient for them to do anything meaningful with.
0: Right. Now, that's about it because of time. Let's go to the market space right now, because I know you have a news for us on the market.
1: Mm.
0: But there are many stories that made round this week that I just want to mention why Ola is getting set for the market report this morning. Quite a number of stories, you know, that are made round this week. I just mentioned a few of them. The first was federal government rules out return of fuel subsidy in Paris. The administration of Tinubu intensifies global investors' drive. The reason they have gone to Paris and other countries. And the Naira is showing signs of recovery. The Naira recorded gains this week at the official market, appreciating towards the 1,350 Naira per litre range of the fuel. We also have some updates on that. Nigeria's foreign reserves are falling. Even as the Naira improved slightly, Nigeria's external reserves reportedly dropped by over $1 billion this week. We have more stories there for you, but let Ola take us through the stories for the market.
1: Thank you very much. Quickly to the business and market reports for this week. We start from the impact of the global economy, how the energy situation is shaping the global economy. The disruption to the Hormuz is reshaping energy supply chains, with U.S. fuel exports reaching record volumes, domestic crude under lifts of $3.13 billion in Q1 2026, points to unresolved structural inefficiencies within the upstream supply framework, with downstream price pressure a natural consequence. At home in Nigeria, Bonny Light crude surged 21% month-on-month to $127 per barrel in April 2026, with prices trading as high as $135 per barrel as the Strait of Hormuz closure intensified global supply tightness. A brief U.S. broker ceasefire extension offered temporary relief, but lasting normalization of shipping remains uncertain. The IEA projects global oil demand falling by 2.3 million barrels per day in April as high energy prices weakens consumption. For Nigeria, the oil price windfall is complicated by domestic consequences. Headline inflation rose to 15.38% in March, the first increase in 11 months, dampening prospect of Monetary Policy Committee rate cuts, which means we shouldn't expect MPC rate cuts. Major central banks, including the U.S. Fed, are holding rates amid renewed inflation risk, with some analysts warning of potential further tightening. And the one we have been talking about for some days now, Aliko Dangote venturing into power sector. Mm-hmm. Aliko Dangote, the president of Dangote Group, has announced an ambitious plan to invest in the Nigerian power sector with the target of generating up to 20,000 megawatts of electricity in an attempt to bridge the country's massive energy deficit. Dangote unveils the move during a podcast hosted by the managing director of the International Finance Corporation this week. According to Dangote, his group is now focusing on addressing Africa's critical infrastructure gaps with a major push into power generation. In his words, he declared, "We are now going into power, 20,000 megawatts. We are building the biggest deep sea port and we are doing LNG. Why? Because we are looking at the needs of Africa and making them a reality," unquote. So from here, Splash FM Business Desk, we wish him the best in this endeavors.
0: Yeah.
1: Yes. Now, executive, the corporate watch executive remuneration, Sheung, I want to some kind of tickle you this morning. Shareholders of MTN, I think you are one of them. Shareholders of MTN Nigeria has approved a new remuneration package for the company's non-executive directors, with Chairman Ernest Ndukwe set to earn 167.9 million for the year 2025 financial year. This was disclosed yesterday by the company in its corporate disclosure published by the Nigerian Stock Exchange. The resolution was passed during the company's annual general meeting held last week, April 30, 2026. According to details of the resolutions released by the telecom company, each of the other non-executive directors will receive 108.37 million naira for the financial year ending December 2026. Quickly to the market performance, that's the capital market performance for the week. Profit-taking resources at NGX, as all share index and market capitalization dropped this week. The all share index shows a drop of 2,080.70 basis point from 241,815.32 points, coming down to 239,734.62 basis point. And market capitalization last week, it was 155.69 trillion naira. It drops to 153.85 trillion naira. That's a loss of 2,240 billion.
0: Right.
1: Yeah.
0: So thank you very much, Olaf, for that. We will take a break because we are due for one right now. And when we return, we will go into Dangote Refinery's matter, particularly what Mr. Aliko Dangote said at that podcast.
1: Exactly.
0: Stay with us. Don't go away.
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we dey share salami. 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As you never see before, with the massive daily, weekly, and the layer cash party. This May, layer cash party. 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More than 60 winners every week. 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Cash here, they give one lucky winner. 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This is layer. Now the first time we do this one. So what think you they wait now? Start to the play right now. You fit play as many times as you want. 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Remember, say if you never reach a TS, make you no play on Ileya Cashbot. Ileya don't land up with a gift ram, with a gift.

0: you go there?
1: Mom, you didn't add milk.
0: No need to. Taste it and see why.
1: Wow, but how?
0: Is it milky?
1: Yes.
0: Is it creamy?
1: Yes.
0: That's Milo 3-in-1 milky and creamy for you. 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
3: Yes, so this is Jolly Johnny on the streets. How well do you know Maggi chicken flavor? Oh yeah, spell celery.
4: 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Celery.
3: Bros, you want turn onto salary? 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
5: T-U-R-M-E-R-I-C.
3: Yes, so
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0: Many thanks to you for being there with us. It's Splash1055. Onokunle Kayinde, I saw your message on Facebook. You said, since 1960, successive governments in Nigeria have always engaged in major economic reform to no avail, no tangible result. The main function of any government is human welfare and security. A government fails woefully to guarantee both. Corruption has become a monumental institution. Every day, scores of citizens are killed or kidnapped, yet no respite in view. Economic reform is a euphemism for incompetence in governance. Nigeria has never had it so bad. African government needs to need foreign supervision to do the necessary. Indeed. Sydney Staples said, now you are talking. I've seen a lot of fixation about the federal while the subnational are spread. You see, on this table, we don't spare subnationals. I love your comment on the rail line from Omiadio to Bodija or even Olodo Iyanafa. I have long held this view that Oyo State is sleeping and should wake up. A state that has that was getting 6 billion naira by 2023 is now getting about 20 billion naira. Local governments are collecting over 500 million naira monthly, yet it is tokenism and all blames go. Nobody here on this table is blaming anybody. We are only analyzing the issues. So thank you for your comment. So quickly, because the time that we've got is really very short, the chairman of Dangote Groups, Alhaji Aliko Dangote, was on television recently, and he was talking about building a refinery, building power structure,
1: yeah,
0: as it were, that can generate up to about 20,000 megawatts of electricity. But you also had Abdullahi Goje on the floor of the house saying that what we should do is to farm out our power sector to China.
2: To do, in my opinion, and in the opinion of some others, is to swallow our pride, call on one of the major successful advanced countries, preferably China, because their cost of labor and cost generally is low. Give them this project of power in Nigeria. Run it for 20 years. Give us stable power. Get your money back and move out. And within these 20 years, we'll have stable power. And you know the meaning of stable power is, it means real development. All other areas will work perfectly. And we'll get it right.
0: So that was Dangote Goje there, saying that we should farm it out to China.

0: what do you want to do with all this money? What you are trying to do is to now say, okay, fine, how can African countries and Africans most especially benefit from this? Our own mission in Dangote is to look at critical needs of Africa and make sure that, yes, we make those critical areas a reality.
1: Now, look at an individual thinking for Africa and thinking of critical needs and how we can solve the critical needs.
2: Exactly.
1: So what exactly is the essence of governance or government?
2: The question, Sheung, is that the people we have in government, do they really qualify to be there? Or they are just using the destinies of over 145 million people to play kalu kalu? This same man, Guje, was once a governor
1: for 8 years
2: in Nigeria. Let's try and take a look into his 8 years in the government house of the state he governed. What did he achieve? As far as he is concerned, the Chinese are supernormal. They are very, very great. Therefore, we should handle the power sector to them. Let them do it. And after they run it for 20 years, we will ask them to go. As if it is arithmetic. 2 plus 2 is equal to 4. It did not realize that the Warri refinery and Port Harcourt refinery has just been handed over to China by NNPC. So he couldn't link this together if he ever remembered. And I even doubt he is aware of it. This is the kind of people we have in government, and you know how much goes into their pockets every month as allowance to achieve what? To offer what? And that's the kind. If he is the president now, that's what he will do. And he's canvassing it. Everything, give it to China. The mining sector belongs to China. In Oyo State, agricultural sector, the lands in Barakba has been sold to Chinese by the Oyo State government, if I'm correct. Some kind of what we are hearing, and so on and so forth. So the latest babe now to take over everything in Nigeria is China. And by the time you now ask them to go, you will now discover that it is not easy like that. Business is not 2 plus 2. Business is 2 plus 2 plus X. And that X can mean anything. You may wake up one day and discover that, okay, for you to get 120 feet by 60 feet to do something meaningful, you can no longer get it in your backyard because foreigners had taken over everything based on the spirit of Esau that is operating currently in Nigeria. Just give me what I will eat now, whatever you like, go and do with the resources. This is not where we are going. I thank God for the kind of mentality that Dangote is using to operate in Nigeria and Africa. But it must not end there. Dangote needs competition. But whether you like it or not, he is at pole advantage. Because even myself sitting beside you, Shin, if I have this kind of opportunities and the resources is available, nothing stops me from going into it. There must be value chain, whether you like it or not. There must be vertically integrated approach to doing business. It has been there that, whether we like it or not, for the refineries to be successful, to come up pumping fuel, and we are seeing the fuel, the kind of energy that will power that plant will power as many communities as possible. So Lagos State, part of Lagos State, part of Ogun State, and by extension, Oyo State, are in proximity with what Dangote is doing at Lekki Free Trade Zone.
1: So
2: the energy being supplied there will be sufficient to serve us. And mind you, Adeleke is doing something about energy generation.
1: Then finally, Ola,
2: yeah,
1: in the spirit of focusing on the subnational,
2: I strongly
1: believe that the subnationals equally have something to do here.
2: They have.
1: We need to activate the idea around the PPP,
2: yes,
1: where the government at the state level will begin to think in batches, because even the law had given them the opportunity.
2: Yes.
1: So Oyo State should activate its 11 KV.
2: We need to get the template correct. To work with government is difficult, because you will see somebody saying, this is where we are going today, and tomorrow you will see somebody, no, we are no longer doing it again. This is how we want to do it.
3: We had NLNG.
2: Yes.
3: And it's been working over decades.
2: Yes, the NLNG is working because the private sector partner is operating it without interference. So yes, if it can be worked out that government will not interfere, the Oyo State government will not have anything to do with it, it is way to go. But yes, this public sector officials and so on and so forth, my business people hardly think like that.
1: That's where we'll stop it, but we all hope that we'll get power as much as it is possible. That's the program today. We are done. Ola, thank you for coming.
2: Thank you very much.
1: Oluwaseyo Makinola, have a wonderful weekend. Good morning.
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5: Come. My daughter, I like the cheerfulness in your voice, especially after the fright Papa gave you. No thanks to diarrhea. Where is my grandson?
6: Oh, he left for school a few minutes ago.
5: Oh, so he's not strong enough to go back to school. I knew giving him ORS would do the magic and stop the purging. I even brought some more for you to keep in your stock.
6: Thank you, Mama. The zinc tablets helped a great deal.
5: Zinc tablets?
6: Oh, yes. I gave the boy a fresh mixture of ORS as he was purging, and zinc tablets for 10 days restored the diarrhea quicker.
5: I see.
6: Mommy, yes. Bobo.
5: Are you okay?
7: Yes, Grandma. I only came back because I forgot my exercise book.
8: With diarrhea, ORS replaces the water lost, and zinc tablets for 10 days stops the diarrhea faster and makes children healthy. If symptoms persist, take your child to a hospital.
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2: 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Eh? My village people don't come again, oh. Ah, this one with your body hot so. You don't do test?
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2: 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Na malaria, you need Luta. 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We dey knock down malaria. Oh, yeah, see am. Take am.
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Here's the news read by Grace Akan Francis. First, the news headlines. Senate reverses part of contentious rule changes after protests. Federal government to evacuate Nigerians willing to return from South Africa. On the foreign scene, UK's Labour set for heavy losses in elections as reform makes early gains. And in sports, Flying Eagles, Golden Eaglets get new coaches. And now the news in detail.

0: The Senate has made a dramatic U-turn on its controversial amendment barring first-time senators from contesting for presiding offices, reopening the race for Senate President and Deputy Senate President in the 11th National Assembly. The reversal effectively throws open the 2027 Senate leadership contest to all elected senators, regardless of tenure, ending attempts to restrict the race to ranking lawmakers returning from the current assembly. The Senate's decision followed mounting criticism that the amended standing orders conflicted with provisions of the 1999 Constitution. The Senate rescinded the amendment through a motion sponsored by Senate leader Senator Ogbeyemi Bamidele and presided over by Deputy Senate President Senator Jibrin Barau.
1: The Senate recalls that the Senate standing orders were considered and amended on Tuesday, 5th day of May 2026. Senate observes that upon further legislative and constitutional review, certain provisions introduced under Order 2, Subsection 2, and Order 3, Subsection 1, may give rise to constitutional inconsistencies and unintended tensions with the provisions of the Constitution of the Federal Republic of Nigeria 1999 as altered.
0: Senate Adams Oshumole, who had earlier condemned the amendment, again fought at the process that led to the earlier amendment, arguing that lawmakers acted in haste to satisfy vested interests.
2: So when we are making a law, we should accommodate divergent views. That way, what one person forgot, the other person will remember. The way we rush the rules, because certain people wanted certain things concluded, is what led to this error.
1: We cannot allow this kind of drama to go on every time on the floor of this Senate. We must put a stop to it.
0: In other news, former President Goodluck Jonathan has disclosed that he will embark on consultations over possible participation in a forthcoming 2027 presidential election. Jonathan stated this in Abuja. The development comes after a group of supporters marched to his office calling on him to contest the presidential election.
3: In this country, and you will continue to advocate for that. And we continue to advocate for peaceful and credible elections in the country. Because if we don't have peaceful and credible elections, most good citizens will not want to bother to get involved in politics. And as youth, we continue to advocate for that. Contesting presidency is not a computer game. I have heard from the young people, I will consult. I cannot just wake up and say I want to be the president of Nigeria again. But I'm telling you that I will consult.
0: Away from that story, Minister of Federal Capital Territory Nyesom Wike has defended the FCT administration's policy of allocating land to diplomatic personnel. Wike spoke in Abuja during the inspection of ongoing projects across the Federal Capital Territory. He accused critics of hypocrisy, saying many questioning the policy once benefited from similar allocations. According to him, land allocation remains a standard government procedure for promoting investment and urban development. He criticized media organizations attacking the policy, describing them as profit-driven businesses, not charitable institutions, adding that media houses charge for adverts, live coverage, and commercial news to sustain operations. In the meantime, the Minister of Foreign Affairs, Ambassador Bianca Odumegwu Ojukwu, says the federal government is set to evacuate Nigerians who wish to return home from South Africa. The minister announced this in a post and verified Facebook page, saying the decision was sequel to her phone conversation with her South African counterpart, Ronald Lamola. She said Lamola expressed concern and misgivings concerning the Nigerian government's plans to evacuate its citizens desirous of leaving South Africa due to recent xenophobic attacks. She stressed that such acts, conversely, had the effect of endangering the safety of South African interests in Nigeria. It's the 1 p.m. news on Splash 105.5 FM. Still ahead, UK's Labour set for heavy losses in elections as reform makes early gains. Flying Eagles, Golden Eaglets get new coaches. We'll take a break now. When we come back, we'll bring you more stories. Do stay with us.

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0: Hey, thank you, Oga Luta. I don't dey can't pay.
2: 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If symptoms persist after 3 days, see your doctor.

Many thanks for being there. On the foreign scene now, United Kingdom Prime Minister Keir Starmer's Labour Party is bracing for heavy defeats in local elections, with Reform UK poised to make gains across the country, according to early results. Labour's woes were already evident as the country woke up on Friday morning with the governing party losing more than 258 seats and Nigel Farage's populist party Reform UK gaining 382 seats. The election is seen as a key test of Starmer's leadership, with Labour trailing behind Reform UK in opinion polls in recent months. In response to the early results, Starmer said he would take responsibility for the outcome, but indicated that he would not step down. Some of Labour's biggest losses have been in the so-called Red Wall strongholds, a belt of former industrial areas spanning the north of England that have traditionally voted for the centre-left party, where many of Starmer's ministers hold seats. Over now to the U.S., where President Donald Trump says a ceasefire is still in place with Iran, despite a clash between Iran and U.S. naval destroyers in the Strait of Hormuz, for which both sides blamed the other. The U.S. said Iran launched missiles, drones, and small boats against three of its warships in what it called an unprovoked attack. Iran's top military command, meanwhile, alleged the U.S. had targeted an Iranian oil tanker and another vessel approaching the Strait of Hormuz and carried out aerial attacks on several coastal areas. The flare-up comes a day after Iran's foreign ministry had said it was considering a U.S. proposal to end the war. In a further sign of the fragility of the ceasefire, early on Friday, the United Arab Emirates Ministry of Defense said its air defenses were actively engaging with a missile and drone attack from Iran. Bringing you sports now, the Nigeria Football Federation has appointed Abdul Maikaba and Eboborishe Uwejamomire as head coaches of the under 20 and under 17 boys national football teams. A statement by Ademola Olajire, NFF's director of communications, said the NFF executive committee approved the recommendation of its technical and development committee for the appointment of the two coaches. Maikaba previously coached the Golden Eagles and served as assistant coach of the Flying Eagles during Paul Aigbogun's tenure. He had handled top clubs including Aimba, Wiki Tourists, Kano Pillars, and Plateau United during his coaching career. Uweja Momere also worked as youth development coach at Millwall FC, Gillam FC, and Nottingham Forest FC in England. He previously served as head coach of Abeokuta-based Stormers FC. To wrap up the news, a recap of the headlines. The Senate has reversed part of contentious rule changes after protests. The federal government to evacuate Nigerians willing to return from South Africa. On the foreign scene, United Kingdom's Labour Party set for heavy losses in elections as Reform makes early gains. And in sports, the Nigeria Football Federation has appointed new coaches for Flying Eagles, Golden Eaglets, national football teams. Now, for more details on the news, visit our website on www.splashfm1055.com or simply follow us across all social media platforms. 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We've now come to the end of the news on Splash 105.5 FM, the integrity station and the best radio station in the southwest of the country. The news editor is Tunde Olawuwo, assisted by Chinwe Churchill. I am Grace Akin Francis. Thank you for listening. Good afternoon.

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As people go, they connect it. 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

share salami. Now so we go the share money for honor. Now give away the Lord. As you never see before, with the massive daily, weekly, and delayer cash party. This May, delayer cash party. Over 50 million naira. Now we go the share to everybody we play Pujo. More than 60 winners every week. Now your turn, na to chop this igbimu. 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Cash here, they give one lucky winner. One ogbongera we meet full finish plus 500,000 naira. This is layer. Now the first time we do this one. So what did you they wait now? Start to the play right now. You fit play as many times as you want. 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
0: 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Taste it and see why.
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0: Is it creamy?
1: Yes.
0: That's Milo 3-in-1 milky and creamy for you. It's so milky. I don't need to add more milk.
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6: BBC News with Moira Alderson Iran's foreign minister has accused the United States of opting for reckless military adventures every time a diplomatic solution is on the table. His comments came after both sides blamed each other for a clash between Iran and US naval destroyers in the Strait of Hormuz. Britain's right-wing populist party Reform is continuing to make gains as votes are counted in local elections. With a promise to reduce immigration and cut support for clean energy, Reform looks set to win council seats across the country. South Africa's President Cyril Ramaphosa faces possible impeachment after the Constitutional Court overturned a parliamentary vote that blocked proceedings 4 years ago. The court ruled that MPs had acted unlawfully when they rejected an independent recommendation to investigate the theft of more than $500,000 from the president's rural home. Emergency services in Ukraine are battling a huge forest fire in the Chernobyl exclusion zone, the site of the world's worst nuclear accident. Firefighters say it's spreading rapidly. Scientists are warning that people living in Europe's poorer communities are more likely to die as a result of climate change. They say poverty contributes to about 100,000 excess deaths across Europe each year. Police in Germany say a hostage situation at a bank in the southwest of the country is over. Officers entered the building and found two unharmed hostages, but no sign of the perpetrator. The gaming company Nintendo has warned it will have to raise the price of its Switch 2 console because of the increasing cost of memory chips. The rise of artificial intelligence has led to higher demand for high-performance hardware. The ancestral remains of seven indigenous Ainu people have been returned to Japan after more than 100 years. They'd been housed at London's Natural History Museum, where they were taken for research and other purposes. The Ainu endured forced assimilation during Japan's feudal era. BBC News.
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12: Baba?
13: Yes, my son.
12: Tell me a story.
13: Millions of years ago, a meteorite made of vibranium, the strongest substance in the universe, struck the continent of Africa, affecting the plant life around it. And when the time of men came, five tribes settled on it and called it Wakanda.
12: Why?
14: We are black. We respect our culture. We are the history. We stand for unity.

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7 minutes can pass 3 p.m. Still holding it down on a beautiful Friday. Cool one. I like the weather, if you ask me. And you're welcome to the LBX show with KBG this lovely Friday afternoon. Great music coming up in the course of the show. We're doing this till 6 p.m. Yes, and I mean the entertainment, the excitement, and the fun. You know, all the way till 6. But hey, the LBX show is all the way till 4 p.m. So just make sure you keep it locked right here on Splash FM and K-Boogie. And of course, we got lots of great songs coming on. Songs from yesterday, a couple of brand new records, and maybe songs into the future if you ask me. All I'd advise you to do is just make sure you keep it here. And here is Splash FM.

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3: Next song playing, one of my favorite songs at the moment. 12 minutes going past 3 p.m. Gloria, Kendrick Lamar, and SZA. Just gone by, you heard something from Young Blue, Ice and My Baby. I think that the weather is really appropriate for songs like this on a Friday.

your favorite movie? Is it Notebook? So Good? If they all sub me, get them all booked. My baby boo, you either heal or you kill. Both is true. It takes some tough skin just to deal with you. Logical explanation don't exist. Flipping pages, chapter after chapter. Probably remarrying, head to Vegas. Getting marked out, they can't erase our history. They margins ain't big enough. They all led by bigotry. My woman in my right hand, my saint and my sin.

amazing song there. That's Gloria. That's Kendrick Lamar, SZA. Amazing record, any day, any time. And it's right here on the LBX show. We'll go pay some bills. When we come back, there are more songs coming.

Amazing song there. That's Vector with the Killer Day song featuring M Song from the year 2010. Fat record any day, any time, if you ask me. Declan Gold has two records, two brand new songs. Brand new songs. And Splash FM is actually the first place that you're hearing those songs in the, you know, on this side of the map. So I'm going to play those songs for you. It's got one featuring his wife, Simi. And then another one, you know, that's a solo record, Life of the Faggy, all right? So, first of all, play that brand new one featuring Simi, some entitled Blue Fire. And then as the show goes, before 4 p.m., I'll just go around and play the other record. Here's Dick Legold, Simi, Blue Fire, brand new song.

Amazing song there. This song has been playing for a long time on the station, and that's because it's a fat song. Let's say for the past 3-4 months, we've been spinning this in heavy rotation, and that's because it's a beautiful record, you know, that just has a brand new feeling every time it comes in the air. That's Tommy's Melody, and that's a song that's titled Jagaday Rai on the show. We got more great sounds coming on. I told you I'm going to bring back something from Adigley Gold. That's a brand new song. Adigley Gold has an amazing song. I played you one originally before now. That's something featuring Simi Bluefire. And then I told you about another one that's titled Life of the Fadgie. That song is coming right away. So just keep it locked right here on your Splash FM.

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share salami to you. Now so we go the share money for honor. 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As you never see before, with the massive daily, weekly, and delay cash party. This May, Ileya cash party. 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More than 60 winners every week. 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Cash here, they give one lucky winner. One obongera we meet full finish plus 500,000 naira. This is Leia. Now the first time we do this one. So what think you they wait now? Start to the play right now. 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

0: Hey, we're still here holding it down. Splash FM. Lovely Friday afternoon. Just gone by 21 Savage. J. Cole, A Lot. Yes, beautiful song. We used to play these something from the J. Cole Gold. That's Life of the Faggy. And another one, Blue Fire, featuring Simi on the show this afternoon. How's your Friday going down? I'm in the mood to party. Yeah. And have fun. The weekend is here. 8 day in May 2026. Here's some Kanye West, Bound To.
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2: Thank you for joining us on the Butter News Update, and this is where we bring you up to speed on events happening in and around the Ibadan metropolis. I am Kenneth Gweje. Oyo State Primary Health Care Board, in collaboration with the United Nations Population Fund, through the Center for Comprehensive Promotion of Reproductive Health, has organized a one-day capacity-building training to strengthen advocacy for the abandonment of female genital mutilation, FGM, across the state. The training brought together medical officers of health, health educators, and monitoring and evaluation officers from all 33 local government areas of the state. It formed part of ongoing efforts to eliminate harmful traditional practices and promote the health and rights of women and girls. Speaking at the event, the Executive Secretary of the Oyo State Primary Healthcare Board, Dr. Muhyiddin Olatunji, represented by the Director of Special Duties, Dr. Abiodun Akeem Akonde, reaffirmed the board's commitment to ending FGM in Oyo State. He described female genital mutilation as a harmful and outdated practice that must be eradicated through sustained advocacy, community engagement, and strengthened healthcare systems. And that's the Butter News Update. Thank you for listening. I'm Kenneth Gweje.

0: We educate. That's why we are respected. 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That's why we are loved. 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We are the best. 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
12: I am Bloxit.
10: So, our gist is starting off with the latest buzz boost on the internet in Nigeria. Of course, we're talking about Kata Efe and
11: Portable.
10: Mm-hmm.
11: Who would have thought that Kata Efe would beat Portable?
10: Bro, what do you mean who would have thought?
11: No. I actually felt like maybe Portable would have maybe done some damage. That.
10: Have you seen the flesh differences?
11: Even though.
10: Even the height. Girl, please. I know maybe in your mind you're thinking, Kata, you know, Portable get energy.
11: You get that, you know, Raz, that, street life.
10: Even in the video, when I saw the match, actually, I was thinking that, you know, with the way Portable came charging, you think that actually he would win, yeah. Truly. But, bro, that was the funniest boxing match I have ever seen in my entire life.
11: Guy was fighting for his life. If I say, he did try to beat Mosquito or something.
10: What? But anyway, Shai, the match, what really stood out for me was the fact that Kata Efe controlled the match with his reach and confidence. Mm. And, you know, it was eventually he walked away with the 50 million naira prize and the bragging rights as the new celebrity boxing champion.
11: That guy can brag.
10: I said that belt he will carry for a neck.
11: Can brag. He can really brag. Why? Because he went out online to say that I'm feeling like an international world star. And his new name is now Kata Mayweather.
10: Wow.
11: Can you imagine?
10: He was saying
11: that the fight was so easy that it damaged his face, like damaged Portable's face.
10: But see, do you know what I would say? I just hope that this boxing thing doesn't actually turn to like a real fight outside.
11: Yes, because starts from somewhere.
10: You know how the streets people be doing? It will be.
11: It starts from
10: something serious, like you carry my money, come on, blah blah blah. Let's have a rematch, not lie. Mm-hmm. You know that kind of thing. Anyways, it's all good for them. So still on celebrity banter. Starting to feel like this banter is gonna everywhere, which way, especially in Nollywood. Like everybody's having a banter.
11: Let me tell you.
10: No, especially in Hollywood, where celebrity banter is slowly drifting into like a full-on fight. If it's not this chill, every week after week, we're going through one celebrity is beefing the other one. Or this one is like, oh my goodness. Anyway.
11: You just feel like that space is a toxic space.
10: You get
11: no one fight or the other.
10: I don't blame some celebrities that just keep their personal life out of the
11: they don't even want to share it.
10: Mm-hmm. Let that life be totally different. And here we're talking about actress Eniola Badmus, who recently sparked reactions after, you know, jokingly calling out her close friend Funke Akindele for a boxing match. Okay, riding on the hype of recent celebrity fights, she now took to Instagram and suggesting that they settle things in the ring and even teasing businessman Soso to sponsor the bouts. Well, fans quickly actually caught the humor, you know, enjoying the playful exchange between the two stars who are known to be very close. But, you know,
11: I guess in this situation, they are friends. Yeah. I know that they're very close because I've been seeing videos of them even traveling together, mm-hmm. promoting some movies together and all of that. So in this case, the friendship is not in doubt. And despite the boxing jokes, and a lot of Funke Akindele have consistently shown strong support for each other over the years, from public celebrations to Eniola praising Funke's box office means their bond has remained very, very solid. This let's box each other kind of thing is spreading, because Dotun also challenged the band to a celebrity face up.
10: Oh wow.
11: Well, Iyaba Ojo escalated things, you know, by calling out Lizzie and Jorin and even sharing training clips, like, you know,
10: hey Aspa, I'm getting ready, come on, bring it on.
11: Well, I mean, Lizzie also responded with her own demands and, you know, personal jabs, pushing things further online. What started as fun has now become a full social media spectacle.
12: I am Bloxit.
13: For you, every day is day one. Day one for you to give 100. 100 on the tracks, on the road, at work. Because it's your job to give your all. 100 with the gang. Head on the dance floor. Truth is, you're not wired to give less. Your future is now. So live it real.

0: lived up to its reputation as fashion's biggest night, with celebrities stepping out in bold and eye-catching outfits, bro. If you see the outfits, from bizarre outfits,
1: every one of them,
0: you would think that year after year, there is no outfit that would shock you or that would...
1: That's a lie, yo.
0: It's not
1: every year you will see something.
0: Every year there's something you're seeing.
1: Something mind-blowing. Something that you'll be like, yeah, somebody can wear this thing.
0: Well, bro, this year brought together global stars who use the red carpet to make really, really strong impressions on the red carpet. For me, there's some, you know, fashion senses that stood out. Like for me, I really loved Caesar's outfit. It was so floral, so butterfly-y, you know. Yeah. What about you? What was like your favorite outfit? Do you have any particular?
1: No, I'm not going to lie to you.
0: Crazy.
1: None.
0: Crazy.
1: Because I was like, what are these people wearing?
0: They're like killing.
1: Like, yeah,
0: these people clothes.
1: Like, that's what I said earlier. That every time that I'll be like, so somebody can wear this thing.
0: I think, see, you know the one thing about
1: like
0: the Met Gala.
1: Sometimes I wonder how the seats. Do they join 5 seats together?
0: There was one that
1: I don't know how.
0: There was one that Lady Gaga wore. She could not sit. I think that was 2023.
1: Did this scandal true?
0: Yeah, she has people that sets the table and then she just hangs on the chair and just stays there because it's concrete. She was dried into that clothes.
1: Why?
0: For what? Statement.
1: So to make people talk, right?
0: Yeah.
1: Oh, wow. As expected, the event was not just about fashion, but also about influence, culture, and global attention. That attention, it has to be there.
0: Loud.
1: The Metropolitan Museum of Art hosted the gathering and continued its tradition of blending art and celebrity culture.
0: Yeah.
1: While some outfits received praise, others sparked debate, showing how the event keeps people talking every year. And I think that's the aim.
0: Yeah,
1: they want that statement,
0: come
1: that attention.
0: You're crazy. That is what the Met Gala is for.
1: Like, talk.
0: Mm-hmm. The Met Gala is actually a fundraising event for the Costume Institute of the Metropolitan Museum of Art, with tickets often costing tens of thousands of dollars. Maybe one day I might attend the Met Gala.
1: I'm rooting for you.
0: In other stories, businessman Olakunle Churchill has dismissed rumors suggesting that he and actress Rosie Murray are going through a divorce, describing the reports as false and misleading. I don't know why people always like, this is like, for them, I'm just hearing divorce. Everybody's talking about relationship. Everybody's talking about issues, putting a problem in paradise. But still, he took to his social media and insisted that there is no truth to the claims and urged the public to please, Itori Olorunpu should disregard them. Stop spreading such rumors, please.
1: Mm-hmm.
0: You know? And to support his position, he even shared a court document circulating online but explained that it had been misunderstood and it does not indicate any separation going on between them.
1: See, that's why all these people like this, their eyes, a lot of people's eyes like this, they're on them.
0: I know, right?
1: Small thing like this, they will say, these people are fighting.
0: These people are going through wahala.
1: They're going through
0: marital problems. Well, everybody's always wishing. People.
1: She gets. Well, Churchill went further to question the foundation of the rumors, stating that there was never a formal legal marriage between them. So according to him, they only had an introduction ceremony and no church or court wedding, making the idea of divorce baseless.
0: Oh, yeah.
1: Yeah. So he also stressed that, you know, he was never served any legal notice regarding divorce proceedings. Reflecting on his past with Tonto DK, he said both of them have moved on and chosen forgiveness, especially for the sake of their son. And he also pushed back against claims linking Rosie to past conflicts, saying many online narratives have been exaggerated and are fully not accurate.
0: Mm-hmm. So people should just mind yourself. Everybody should mind their business.
1: I
2: am blocked. For you, every day is day one. Day one for you to give 100. 100 on the tracks, on the road, at work. Because it's your job to give your all. 100 with the gang. And on the dance floor. Truth is, you're not wired to give less. Your future is now. So live it real, loud, full and free. You live it 100. MTN.
0: I am Bloxy. I don't want to brag, but like, I just scored number one on Play Tap this week.
1: What? You, Soma, you that failed geography in secondary school.
0: Stop, Jerry. I've grown. Play Tap is trivia, sports, culture, Nollywood, general knowledge, and I won cash.
1: How much is it? I must challenge you.
0: Just 150 naira a day. So all you have to do is just text PTD to 10110 on MTN. First day is even free. Come and lose now.
1: Ah, it's definitely on.
0: But you know that now, Play Tap is where the smartest Nigerians compete. And all you have to do, like I said, is text PTD. Well, congratulations to Latif Adedimeji and his wife, Adebibe Oyebade, who have announced the birth of their triplet sons.
1: God bless them.
0: This is like triple blessings.
1: Bless them
0: in one, I'm telling you. You know how when you're praying and praying and you're crying and crying and going through a lot of things, I'm sure people have said a lot.
1: I think it was one of the podcasts where we even spoke about it, that people were talking.
0: Yeah, that people were making emphasis, say, oh, she's barren, oh, she's this. Why did he marry her? Kiniko. But anyways, I'm sure she will now be standing in her web like,
1: yeah,
0: my Lord has put people's shape to, people have been put to shame. Let me use it, my boutique tongue. But yeah, Latif came and confirmed it, you know, on May 1st, 2026 through an emotional Instagram post where he revealed that the couple have welcomed their three kings because he said they are kings, his legacy.
1: Yes,
0: He described it as a major blessing. Not a small blessing, no. Major.
1: Oh, and of course, the announcements went viral.
0: Before?
1: Within seconds, everybody already knew about it.
0: You have to make it go viral.
1: There is some bad bless too. Like, why do people have to say nonsense instead of saying congratulations? Mm-hmm. Somebody went online and was saying that, why are you thanking God? That you should thank science, that it is surrogacy and all of that.
0: Oh, so even God that made that person think of surrogacy is not see God?
1: You get.
0: People always want to bring people down, even in the moment of happiness. Mm-hmm. And I think it's people's unhappiness that is getting to them.
1: Well, I saw a video of some market women, you know, dancing and celebrating, and they were sharing drinks among themselves, singing songs happily, and it went online. And Bimpe was like, I need these ladies, I need these women in the naming that someone should get.
0: I'm pretty sure they're going to be there.
1: Of course, they are going to be there.
0: Congrats to Latif and Mobinge. Honestly, big winnings to them. Banky Wellington, he shared new details about how his relationship with Adesua began, revealing that she was the one who eventually made the very first move.
1: Well, it's not like she made the
0: first
1: move, because he was already talking to her.
0: Of course, he was trying to.
1: She was like, nah, she's not interested. No. She kept him in the friend zone.
0: Do you get?
1: So I guess when it was not time for her, like, she now said, okay,
0: Banky is teaching people now that, see, if they put you in water, just stay there. Respect a woman, because eventually, if she really wants you, she's going to come for you.
1: Come back.
0: Mm-hmm. Especially a very, you know, confident woman will tell you, okay, he respected himself. Mm-hmm. Yeah, come and be my husband. Mm-hmm. You know?
1: And sometimes, just that space might be what they need for them to know how much they actually want you. Because at that point, when you are bombarding them with all the love and care, they might just need, like, to think about it. And the moment you step back, like, maybe you did not reach out and you will not. Like,
0: something is missing. Yeah, exactly. But he told us that eventually it was Adesua that now said, oh, okay, you know, I like you, let's make this thing work.
1: Yeah.
0: And for making it work, they're going to marriage now. And it was a beautiful story. That's the kind of love I want to have. But anyways, guys, now that you guys are updated, do not forget that you guys remain our MVPs. And of course, don't forget to follow us on our socials on
1: Instagram. We're

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Paduno, are you ready? Because something big is happening for young people in Nigeria, especially young women, and you don't want to miss this. Listen, if you've got skills, or you're ready to learn skills that can put real money in your pocket, then you need to hear this. 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Yes, trillion. 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
10: 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She get me. 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
12: hello sir
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9: lati arise
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9: ah atobi atokun ni you say ijoba
12: lati ejo

and report at 6 on Splash 105.5 FM, the integrity station. Here is the news read by Kenneth Aguije. Federal High Court adjourns ADC leadership suit indefinitely. African Development Bank's $61 million to benefit Nigerian women-owned businesses. Also on the foreign scene, the European Union warns airlines against charging extra fuel fees after ticket purchase. And on the sports scene, Super Falcons suffer blow as Esther Okoronkwo faces 6 weeks layoff ahead of 2026 Women's Africa Cup of Nations. Details of these and more shortly.

0: The Federal High Court in Abuja has again adjourned indefinitely the suit filed by an African Democratic Congress chieftain, Nafiu Bala Gombe, challenging the party's leadership under former Senate President David Mark. Justice Emeka Nwite adjourned the matter after the plaintiff informed the court that he had applied to the chief judge of the Federal High Court for the transfer of the case to another judge. The suit has generated a fresh leadership crisis within the ADC following the emergence of MAC and former Osun State Governor Raufa Egbeshola in the party's leadership structure. At the resumed proceedings, counsel for the plaintiff, Luka Musa Haruna, told the court that the Supreme Court had on the 30th of April dismissed the interlocutory appeal earlier filed by Mark against the proceedings. And he said the Apex Court also set aside the Court of Appeals order staying proceedings in the substantive suit. Justice Mohamed Garba Omar of the Federal High Court in Abuja has dismissed the no-case submission made by activist Omoyele Sowore in the cyberbullying charge brought against him by the Department of the State Services, DSS. DSS had charged Sowore for cyberbullying President Bola Tinubu. The court upheld the DSS charges against Sowore for allegedly calling Tinubu a criminal in his Twitter handle and ordered him to enter his defense. Justice Omar dismissed the no-case submission today while ruling on the application made by the activist. Sowore had filed the no-case submission and prayed the court to discharge and acquit him for the two-count charge. In the ruling, Justice Omar held that the DSS had successfully linked Sowore with the alleged offences, adding that a prima facie case had been established against him to warrant him to enter a defence. The Federal High Court, beg your pardon, the federal government has stated that 7 or 8 million Nigerians are now captured on its social register for vulnerable Nigerians. And speaking during a stakeholders' engagement with local government chairman, the national coordinator of the National Society, the National Social Safety Nets Coordinating Office, NASCO, Dr. Fumi Olutu, said the register covers over 20 million households across all 36 states and the Federal Capital Territory. And she said the engagement is to see how the number can be verified by integrating National Identity Number, NIN, to be getting accurate and transparent data, as the register will be used in carrying out government's social intervention for poor households.
1: We are building a system that ensures no vulnerable household is invisible, no intervention is misdirected, and no Nigerian is left behind. This effort requires partnership. It requires alignment between federal, state, and local governments.
0: The governor of Zamfara State, Daud Alawal, disclosed that many communities are facing multidimensional consequences of insecurity, displacement of people, food insecurity, and disruptions to the global economic system.
2: It is therefore imperative that social protection intervention are better coordinated, data-driven, transparent, and effectively targeted to ensure that limited resources reach those who genuinely need it.
0: Meanwhile, the House of Representatives has announced plans to investigate states, local organizations, and foreign entities allegedly owing the federal government. Lawmakers say the probe is aimed at improving accountability, revenue recovery, and transparency in financial obligations owed to the government.
3: The price of 50 kg bags of cement has risen sharply from 7,500 in late 2025 to between 11,500 and 12,100 in 2026, representing an increase of approximately 50 to 60%.
4: Prolonged blackout in these communities has significantly disrupted social and economic life, and has contributed to increasing distrust and tension between the host communities and the company.
5: For local government IDP camps of Ghana Ali IDP camp, GGSS IDP camp is congested, and Boko Haram insurgency is used to penetrate to the camp.
0: And to other stories, former President Goodluck Jonathan has challenged a suit filed by a lawyer, John Mary Jidobi, seeking to restrain him from contesting the 2027 presidential election. Jonathan, through his lawyer, Chief Chris Uche, SAN, told Justice Peter Lifu of the Federal High Court in Abuja shortly after the matter was called for hearing. Uche informed the court that a letter of conditional appearance, a notice of preliminary objection, a counter affidavit, and a writing address had been filed on the 5th of May, praying the court to dismiss the case. And he said they got information about the case through the media and hence the need to file their processes urgently, going by the importance of the matter, which boiled down on the eligibility of the former president to contest in the next election. The senior lawyer said it was unfortunate that such a suit is filed by a lawyer who should know more that this same matter had been decided by the Federal High Court up to the Court of Appeal. Earlier, counsel to the plaintiff, Ndubisi Ukwai, informed the court that the matter was for mention, but he was just being served with Jonathan's processes. And he said he would need more time to respond. Justice Lifu adjourned the matter until the 11th of May by 2 p.m. for hearing of the ex-president's objection and the substantive suit. The African Development Bank, the AFDB Group, has approved a $61 million financing package to expand access to affordable credit for women-owned and women-led businesses in Nigeria. And this is contained in a statement released by the bank in Abuja. The package approved by the bank's board of directors will be channeled to the Development Bank of Nigeria to support women entrepreneurs, particularly in the agricultural sector. According to the statement, the financing consists of a $50 million gender-focused line of credit and an $8 million concessional facility under the Agri-Food SME Catalytic Financing Mechanism. The bank said the facility was designed to strengthen lending to micro, small and medium enterprises, MSMEs, through DBN's network of participating financial institutions. It added that more than 95% of the financing was specifically earmarked for women-owned and women-led small and medium enterprises. Abdul Kamara, Director General of the AFDB Nigeria Country Department, described women entrepreneurs as one of Nigeria's greatest economic assets. The AFDB said that the operation will combine long-term financing, concessional resources, partial credit guarantees, and capacity-building support to improve access to finance for women entrepreneurs. 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Still to come from the foreign scene, the EU warns airlines against charging extra fuel fees after ticket purchase. Super Falcons suffer blow as Esther Okoronkwo faces a six-week layoff ahead of the 2026 Women's Africa Cup of Nations. Details of these and more after the break.
6: 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How well do you know Magic Chicken Flavor? 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

And now the rest of the news. Turning to the foreign scene, the European Union has warned airlines not to charge customers extra fuel fees as after they have bought tickets already, as the aviation sector feels the pain from high energy prices because of the Middle East war. EU spokeswoman Anna Kaiser Itnoen told reporters in Brussels that any changes post-booking can raise issue under the EU's unfair commercial practices. In a document published on the energy crisis affecting the aviation sector, the EU said any retroactive change of the price is excluded. The EU said the only exception is for package holidays. If the seller has made it clear in the contract, there could be a possibility of fuel-related changes to the costs, adding that in such cases, an increase of up to 8% is allowed, but if it is higher, the customer can accept or they have the right to cancel their bookings. President Emmanuel Macron will on Saturday embark on a visit to Africa aimed at renewing France's engagement with the continent after years of strained ties with former French-speaking colonies. In English-speaking Kenya, Macron will co-host a summit on Monday and Tuesday, bringing together African leaders and business executives as he seeks to cement his legacy 1 year before the end of his term. He will also travel to Egypt and Ethiopia as part of his Africa tour. The French presidency said the meeting will focus on economic development and cross-border investment, among other themes, stressing that it will be the first such forum held in an English-speaking country. To the exciting world of sports, Super Falcons forward Esther Okoronkwo will be sidelined for around 6 weeks due to a knee injury. Okoronkwo suffered a meniscus damage on her knee in AFC Toronto's league game against Halifax this week. The 29-year-old is expected to recover in time for the 2026 Women's Africa Cup of Nations. The tournament will start in Morocco on the 25th of July. Okoronkwo played a crucial role in the Super Falcons' triumph at the last edition of the tournament. She scored 2 goals and registered 6 assists. And just before we go, a recap of the major stories. We told you that the Federal High Court has adjourned ADC leadership suit indefinitely. African Development Bank's $61 million to benefit Nigerian women-owned businesses. The EU has warned airlines against charging extra fuel fees after ticket purchase. And Super Falcons have suffered a blow as Esther Okoronkwo faces 6-week layoff ahead of the 2026 Women's Africa Cup of Nations. For more details on the News Vista website and www.splashfm1055.com, or simply follow us across all social media platforms. 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And that's the end of the news on Splash 105.5 FM, the integrity station and the best radio station in the southwest of the country. The news editor is Tunde Olawuwu, assisted by Chinwe Churchill. I am Kenneth Igweje. Good evening. Thank you for listening.

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0: 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Oh my God, I'm excited about today's edition and I'm hoping that you had a great week. I hope that it's been great for you this week and I'm hoping that you're looking forward to a very beautiful, amazing weekend. Welcome on board, people. We're going to have a great time on the show today. I decided to start with that quote because it goes so well with the movie we're reviewing today. This movie on YouTube currently has over 13 million views. And this I checked sometimes during the week. And at that time, the movie had only been out for, I think, 3 days. Yeah, 3 days. At that time, it had over 13 million views. And you probably already know the movie I'm talking about. Today we are reviewing Monica Part 2. So we were here to talk about Monica Part 1 and, you know, it started a lot of conversations. People were saying so many things about Monica. In fact, somebody saw me and said to me, "Are you sure that that woman really gave birth to Monica? Because I don't believe it." Anywho, Part 2 is out and I wouldn't know if she had started working on Part 2 before we, you know, saw Part 1. But for some reason, it would seem as though a number of people were calling for it because honestly, people wanted to know if indeed the woman Monica calls her mom actually gave birth to her. Part 1 really is about Monica, who's a child, the firstborn out of 3 children, born to a woman who's was a small business owner. She sells pap, and a dad who until now I don't think I can figure out exactly what the dad was doing and is still doing. I wouldn't know. But yeah, a family of 5, 3 children. Monica is the first one, and then there are twins, I think Chika and Bobo, then the mother and the dad. So basically, Part 1 just explored the story of how that Monica kept losing a number of opportunities or kept putting herself and so many things about her on the line because she wanted to please and satisfy her family. And it would seem as though everything she did was left, you know, unappreciated, which was sort of like the core of the movie. You know, also the pressure that comes with being a firstborn. And Part 2 sort of, we were hoping that part, because Part 1 ended on this very, you know, kind of exciting note. So we're hoping that in Part 2, we hear stories about how that maybe Monica's mom is not a biological mother. You know how that when things like this happen, people usually say that, oh, maybe the dad used to be married and then he had a child, and then when he married this woman, the woman decided to raise his firstborn, so the woman did not give birth to her. But to be honest, let me just give you that one spoiler that everybody was waiting for. Monica is actually the woman's daughter. The woman carried Monica, raised Monica to be a responsible girl, and decided to just be how she chose to be with Monica. Before I even start talking about all of the details, I saw so many videos and engagements online. I'm just going to see if I can read a few to you, and then I also have an audio from Eniola. So let's listen to some of those.
1: This is one of those movies that would really make you sit down and think about your life, your choices, and the things you tolerate from others. If you're someone who enjoys emotional Nigerian dramas that focuses on real life struggles, personal growth, and family pressure, then Monica 2 is one you need to see. The performances were strong, so it's believable, and Uche Montana really stood out with how she delivered the role, and the emotions just felt so real and easy to connect with, and I'm giving her flowers. What really resonated with me in this movie is it reminds me that one must always pick oneself no matter what, because if you don't, you can or you will lose yourself trying to please others. Another is, do not give up on your dreams no matter how old you are, no matter what. Pick yourself up again and again. It is not too late to always start all over again, and you are not too old to start all over again. It also reminds me that you cannot carry everyone's burden and be expected to be okay. Sometimes you have to let people handle their own responsibility, their own choices. This movie feels very real, especially how it shows pressure, how it shows expectation, and the burden people carry that are not theirs. This is a movie that will stay with you and will make you think about the choices you are making in your own life, and this is a movie that you need to see. Thank you.
2: Come here, Monica. You for not Kukuma release part two. You for not add part two, because tell me, even when you make money, don't tell me you are still shiluf. No, tell me say you still shiluf, because wait to be this. And this yeye man, we don't know what person go through. Which kind of rubbish? If you know say you not love the girl, you go talk. Who shall be saying you need the mama blessing? What do you want to use the mama blessing to do? Come over Paris, cause sweep. Which kind of mumu compound? You come, who say Montana? I know, because I don't even know your associate again. Now, Monica, you for not release part two, we will see. If I just be like that, that thing when you post on TikTok, when you say you take on that for a ship, if I just better. Who's kind of nonsense with this? See this witch? Eh? It is Allah, hallelujah. Hi. Ah, this film vexed me. Oh, film never vexed me like this. Ah, trash. Ah. For the sake of my mental health, it's not true. Come to think of it, not only Mama Monica been wish for that movie. Papa Monica na the villain. Papa Monica na villain for that story. He be villain. You know they do say good, but the man not really take responsibility as a man. He not take responsibility as a man. Throughout part one and part two, Mama Monica not get work where he work. He not get work where he work. That man a evil person, because I don't know say man go your day alive. You know they work. Nothing. No, he say okay. People say okay. That part two you sick. Part one you not work. And this guess, you can first guess what that time you busy, you get work, or you still bring money, come on. Don't believe Mama Monica be wish. Mama Monica na wish. Why Papa Monica na evil person? Now, both of the man just go to do smear. The man, you want to do like, say, na him be the villain for the story, like, no, them, if they play, Papa Monica, they play the pity card. Mommy say, because you don't take responsibility as a man, you cannot need to take care of children, not born there. Borrow the money, can make you rest. You know they do say you be the villain. I don't know the reason. I say man, go your day alive. You not walk through part one, part two. You not get work. You not cut and mafia boy, mafia way. You not cut and you not cut leg. You say you not get work. They see leg bookie. You not do leg bookie. Me they see they pay you for double day, 14,000. No tell where you take go. Okay, see now you got the Mama Monica say you dey sick. Me they take you to the hospital. Now since they want to carry you go hospital, Papa Monica. That hospital not free. But the nice money, they wanted to do Mama Monica, but that hospital be not. You get money, they want to carry you go hospital, Papa Monica. You get money. I beg you, Papa Monica, you be wish. Next time, if you come last time, I call the pity for you. When you come last next time, make sure that you walk. When you walk, you not cut your leg, you are not an handicap. Walk. A plan to fail, a fail to plan is a plan to fail. Whether a plan to fail is a plan to fail, I don't know. A fail to plan is a plan to fail.
3: Thank you.
2: Thank you, God bless you. Be evil person, you be wish. Mama Monica na evil pass, very evil. My son na be salt, na be Maggie. You cook all your rest. Come to think of.
3: Oh my God. So many comments. In fact, I have ones that I can read. So this one I saw on Bella Niger. This one says, Monica, there's a difference between selfishness and stupidity. If you were Monica, would you forgive your family? Someone also said that Monica's mama delivered her role 100%. Honestly, she made the movie more emotional. Everyone wants to see a downfall. Somebody said, if you have watched Monica 2, come, let's do round table. Because both 1 and 2, I don't see where the father work. In a way, I just felt like Mama Monica was overburdened with the whole family issues. And she just needed someone to pour everything on. And Monica had to take the heat. So many comments, honestly. In fact, there's this other one that I saw. This one says, I kept seeing Monica everywhere on my timeline, clips, reactions, people arguing in the comments. And then she said that she watched the movie. And she said that... She had to pause at some point because she was asking herself that who sent her. She said, Monica didn't just feel like a story. It felt real, too real. I found myself relating, getting frustrated, even taking things personal, like, sis, stand up. I almost entered the TV to shake her small, like punch her to just stop. But then it hit me. This is actually somebody's reality, and that is what makes it powerful. Also, can we talk about Monica's best friend? Everyone needs that kind of a person in their life, honestly. That's a true friend. And Monica's mom, Baba's wife, the character stressed me out in ways I did not expect. Wild, wicked. Big respect to Uche Montana and the entire team. The storytelling is deep. It pulled me in, held me there, and kept me thinking. I didn't expect to say this, but yeah, it was worth my time. And then the person said, I won't give you spoilers. Go and watch it. negative, and I'm just going to be doing exactly that. I don't want to give you spoilers, but everybody has said a number of things that I would have talked about. However, I do have questions myself. Now, the love Monica seems to have for our family, do we think that it is love or stupidity? I mean, I have that written here in my notes, and I saw that somebody already said that. Is it being selfish, or is it being stupid? Is it being selfless, or is it being stupid? Another question that this movie, you know, brings to mind is, when they say that we are a product of how we grew up, do you think that Monica's desire to continue to put her family's interests before our own, do you think that it is born out of the need for our parents' approval, especially our mothers? Or do we think that it's just because she grew up learning, knowing how to be a responsible adult? Another question is that, why do some parents put a lot of pressure on their firstborn to be responsible while the other children are raised to depend on the firstborn? Because this is another thing that, you know, it always busts my head, honestly. Like, it just makes me feel like, why do people do this? I was having this conversation with some of my colleagues earlier in the week, and then I realized that in some family settings, like in some family situations, you would see that the parents obviously are not very buoyant, they're not very rich, but yet they have children that are not empowered in any way. And you see some settings that they have children, they don't have a lot of money, and then they have just maybe out of three children, only one of their children is the one they decided to empower, is the one they told not to go to school, is the one that decided that they just, you know, sidelined while pouring a lot of love and affection on the other children or the other child, such that even when they grow up, the dynamic continues like that. There's one that you neglected, hoping that, oh, one day she'll be responsible enough to take care of herself, and then you now leave her siblings or his siblings. They will be lazing around doing nothing, and we think that it's the perfect way children should be raised. I really don't understand why the dynamic continues to play out in some family systems. That's another question in my head. Like, why do these things keep happening? And then finally, I do have more questions, but another question I have here is that if a mother or a father decides to neglect one child, you know, feel like, oh, let's not pay for, you know, jam lesson, let's not pay for WIKE or anything, let this one go and learn a trade, let's put the money on the other children, do you think that it means they love the first one more and hope that one day she would understand, because she learned how to be responsible, or she would understand that she had to sacrifice herself so that her siblings would have a better life, in quote? Or do you think that they love the other ones more, you know, the ones they pour their love and affection on? Do you think that that's the dynamic? Because sometimes they say that, oh, they're training you as a child to become a responsible adult. But sometimes, honestly, I don't understand the idea behind these things. And parents continue to do this thing. It continues to go on. And I see that nobody is talking about it. Why is it the norm? I don't know. I feel like I used to think that it was an olden day idea, because you would find that a lot of people say, because of you, I didn't go to school. I was the one who went to learn a trade and raise all of you guys. But you would see that these days we still hear stories like that, and they are quite baffling, honestly. Now, my next question here really is that, why do some women choose to date a guy who seems to not be doing anything, who seems not to have so much? They date the guy because maybe they feel like he's from a rich family, not like he's doing anything for himself. And then much later they start to say that the guy is a loser, the guy is lazy. I'm asking myself, did you not see this person before you decided to say yes to them, or what happened? Okay, we'll move on. Now, outside of the movie, somebody was complaining about the fact that Monica never really made an outfit. I don't even want to, you know, talk too much about the technicalities, because for me, the movie really brought to home a very important idea, which is that we all need to do better as human beings, as people who love people, as people who are ungrateful, as parents, as siblings. Because you realize that when they say, hey, your parents are this and that, sometimes what your siblings can do for you can help your parents to see a better side of you. Or I put it like this: when siblings come together and they love each other so much, and you can see that they love themselves a lot, there's a limit to which the parents' pressure can get to all of them. you know, it's as though one person fighting against three or four people, the person wouldn't be able to, you know, get through. But if it seems like one person is exposed and they're not protected and everybody seems to have something to say about them, that's the way they just feel let down, and they just feel like everybody's attacking them, and it just makes them very sad, very overwhelmed. They also feel unloved. So sometimes siblings' relationship, it is important that we raise children that love themselves so much so that it is hard for anybody to come in between them. Because I believe that love really, really can help to settle a lot of things. When there are family situations, when there's a problem in the relationship, you'd realize that eventually, when there's love, these things can be turned around. Now, another question in my head is that, is it that no parents can have a child and be that brutal towards their children? Do we think that it's just an idea in a movie, or does it feel very real? All I'm saying to you today is that you really need to go watch Monica, because there's so many questions in my head that in a way I think I already have answers to, but these are questions that will be in your mind as well. And one very great thing about this movie is that it's able to, you know, elicit a lot of conversations. People will have so much to say about it. People will think from different angles. I mean, I just read a comment now that said that if you think about it deeply, you would see that Monica's mom is really just transferring aggression, and it would seem as though Monica is the person who's taking the heat. And if you look at it very well, that is very realistic, and it's often the case with some family settings where you would see that the dad is not doing so much, the mom had to carry the entire family, and then when the children graduate and they are not giving back so much, the mom is constantly complaining, you guys are not even trying to give me back all that I have given to you. I raised you. You're not giving me money. You're not responsible. You're not doing so many things. You would see that sometimes it's often the pain of, you people should have made it by now. I need so much. I need to be relieved. And that's another thing, because this movie would make you also see patterns, a little patterns. I don't even know if a number of people paid attention to the patterns. Obviously, people have said that Papa Monica wasn't doing anything. If you see the Monica's brother, you would also see that he wasn't doing anything major. He was just lazing around and doing anyhow. Obviously, the same pattern. And you would also see eventually that it's also the same pattern of a man that doesn't have so much, which is another point I raised here. A man that doesn't have so much sort of looking to be in a relationship, even to marry a woman who's way out of his league, and then is left to become subservient as a father, as a husband. And they, in Yoruba, they say, you know, I don't know why people continue to do that, because that's something you would see in this story, in both the life of the father and the life of his son. And it's like a repeated pattern of a dad or a man who's not doing anything, who's most likely depending on his wife for survival, raising a child or raising children, having a son who's almost doing the same thing but met a different fate, and you would see and enjoy that. I feel like Bobo's story was a very, very sweet twist. I didn't see it coming, but I absolutely love, because it just adds to the story and it makes it whole and it makes it really beautiful. Another thing that I have here is that it's better to keep something to yourself when it comes to good news, because a number of people say that, oh, and there's love, and blood is thicker, even though that quote is usually not quoted completely, but yeah, we stick to the blood is thicker than water. And because of that, people feel like, oh, you should be able to share your stories, your good stories, with your family members. They're your people. Tell them about it. I would be saying here that some things you should keep to yourself once you're sure that the person receiving your story is not exactly happy for you. Even though they're your family members, you would maybe see that something is off about it. So for me, I think that this movie teaches a lot of lessons. It teaches you to be self-aware. It teaches you to love yourself beyond anyone's approval and to quit seeking validation, honestly. And some of the quote that I saw, I also found this Igbo quote online, because I was thinking about, you know, the turn of events in the movie. And then this quote just came to mind. And the quote really just says that. Let me look for it so I can quote it. I really need to wrap up the show now. Okay. So the quote says that, it's an Igbo quote. It's like, "Ngbe onye jitete bu tutu ya." My Igbo people, I'm really sorry. But yeah, the quote says that, "Whenever a man wakes up, is his morning." It's a popular Nigerian saying, and it just means that it is never too late to start. It is never too late to also, you know, release yourself from the shackles, release yourself from the siege. If it seems as though something is constantly in your way, blocking your path, the day you decide that you want to let that thing out of your way is your own morning. And that is why we should all run our races differently. So many angles to this story, but I really, really need to call the show a wrap here. My final thought here is that it's just like an encouragement, motivation that I also picked from this movie. It says that the phase between when it's tough and when it gets better is often the most difficult phase. So if you're listening to me at this time and you feel like you're in that phase, please don't worry, it definitely will get better. Oh my God, final thought. I do have another thought. So my final thought really is that stories like this project happy endings, but we should know that when it comes to the real life condition and situation, it might not always be like that. Some people really never come out of it. Some people never heal from the trauma. So I would urge you today that you should, you know, uproot yourself completely from toxic spaces, no matter where it is. Either it's your family, either it's a relationship, it's friendship, it's a business partner, it's anything. Once you sense toxicity, if it's too much for you to handle, uproot yourself completely. You should totally flee so that you can find peace. Because, you know, there's this thing they say online, they say the healing process go longer. You don't want to find yourself in that situation. But I do have to go now. I have so much to say, but you should totally go watch Monica. It's on YouTube on Uche Montana TV. You will definitely enjoy it. I think I'll be giving it an 8.5/10. Really amazing story. Really amazing story. And even the off-scene story we're hearing too is really interesting. I mean, I saw that the woman who played Mama Monica said she was paid over 1 million naira, which is, you know, big news, right? Big news. I have to go now. I'm so sorry. The show returns next week Friday, 6:30 p.m. My name is Tumi. My producer is Shewa Akiola. My sound manager is Daniel Akinifesi. Please enjoy the rest of your Friday. Happy, happy weekend. See you next week and good night.
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13: Yes, my son.
12: Tell me a story.
13: Millions of years ago, a meteorite made of vibranium, the strongest substance in the universe, struck the continent of Africa, affecting the plant life around it. And when the time of men came, five tribes settled on it and called it Wakanda.
12: Why?
14: We are black. We respect our culture. 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

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Remember, say if you never reach 18 years, make you no play on Ilaya Cashbox. Ilaya Don't Land, we give RAM, we give

This is Man in the Mirror. 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Mirror. 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Dingy. 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Where are you? What guy lay share? Where are you? Mirror. Bo tin rira re kini to nri re omo se wura re lara dingi kini to nri gan se odale ni bo yawo le wura re nu miro o mo kogi wonu aro leyin bale wo bale wura re nu miro yi lo nko koro to erun erun won bi 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

million naira now we go the share to everybody we play Puju. 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
1: Olábòde ni, God bless you, sir. I really love this thing you're talking about. Believe me, the government needs to regulate the use of social media in this country. We don't know how to use it properly and it makes me sad because Nigerians now celebrate immoralities and look down on decency. I fear for the future of the coming generations because things have really become worse. We need more people like you that have the opportunity to use the air platform to preach the truth to all these people. They are just ravaging our society and it's very sad, I swear. No shame anymore, and the parents too are there looking at them. 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
0: Jesus.
1: 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They are spoiling the lives of our young ones. We need more of this program. 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
1: Olayemi Olasco, Queen Gold, Coladex International. Iba. Thank you.

You don't know his socials. 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Anti John Lepa, Lori official 2026 FIFA World Cup song title, Day Day. To be May 14, Gogon Loma release only. Hey, Ton Sammy, Pada Boy Shakira, Pada see World Cup. World Cup music. After Ati Waka Waka to Koni 2010. Ati La La La to Koni Brazil 2014.

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Ama ari Burna Boy to ma gbe Afrobeat wo ori stage lori stadium gangan. 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
7: Praise the Lord.
8: Hallelujah.
7: Let us pray. Amen. Father Almighty God, we give you praise. We exhort you. We magnify your holy name. You are worthy to be praised, for your word is yea and amen. We have experienced your word in our lives. We thank you for this privilege. Be glorified in Jesus' name.
8: Amen.
7: As we are going to your word again, we pray, let there be illumination.
8: Amen.
7: Let there be clear understanding.
8: Amen.
7: We pray, O Lord, you will touch the heart of both the speakers and the hearers.
8: Amen.
7: In the name of Jesus. And we pray our lives shall not remain the same.
8: Amen.
7: In Jesus' mighty name we are prayed.
8: Amen.
7: Praise the Lord.
8: Hallelujah.
7: We bring glorious greetings from Yomi Remi Adefisayo Ministry. This is my wife, Remi. I am Yomi. Praise the Lord. Hallelujah.
8: Amen.
7: The topic we are bringing from today is angels. Angels. Angels. You know, I want to let you know, even before we continue, that we have a book on angels that we wrote about angels. The book will soon be out. So we want to let you know that
8: it's out already.
7: And if you can get hold of that book, you'll be able to understand this message clearer. And not only that, your life will not be the same again.
8: Amen.
7: We know that the book will bless you.
8: Amen.
7: Praise the Lord.
8: Hallelujah.
7: Now, you know, angels come from the word angelos in Greek. Angel is angelos in Greek. But the plural angels is angeli. Angeli in Greek. Praise the Lord.
8: Hallelujah.
7: It's a very interesting topic. A lot of people, you know, they want to enjoy the privileges of ministration of angels. And this message will serve as illumination. And the Lord will help us in the name of Jesus.
8: Amen.
7: Who are actually angels? The word angel means messenger.
8: Mm.
7: So angels are basically spiritual beings who are messengers of God Almighty.
8: Mm.
7: Praise the Lord.
8: Hallelujah.
7: Angels also act as guides to human beings. And angels protect human beings and other things according to God's instructions.
8: Yes.
7: You know, they follow God's instructions. They can also be called divine and supernatural messengers of man too.
8: Amen.
7: You can send them on errand in accordance with God's word. And also, You cannot do anything that is contrary to the word of God with them. It's only according to God's word that you can be able to send them on errands. They will not obey you if it is not according to the instructions given by God. Yes. They are also they act as intermediaries between the Almighty God and humans. Praise the Lord. Other words used to describe angels are the holy ones, the mighty, the watchers, the gods, the servants, ministers, the hosts, the messengers, and so many others in the scriptures. Praise the Lord.
8: Hallelujah.
7: Angels, we should let you know, were created by God Almighty, the creator of heaven and earth, and all that are contained in them. There is no specific time of their creation, you know, mentioned in the Bible. In the battles of life, you are never alone. You are surrounded by a great host of angels. Praise the Lord. God has programmed them. He has spoken to them. He has directed and instructed them that they must guide human beings. They must stand by us, those of us who are his children. Praise the Lord.
8: Amen.
7: Also, the first mention of angels in the Bible is from the time of the fall. You know, after the fall of Adam and Eve. In the book of Genesis chapter 3, verse 24, the Bible says, "So he," that is God, "drove out the man, and he placed at the east of the Garden of Eden cherubims and a flaming sword, which turned every way to keep the way of the tree of life." God did not want man to go back to the tree of life anymore. And so he placed cherubims there. And that's the first mention of angels in the Bible. Praise the Lord.
8: Hallelujah.
7: So, and the Bible has over 300 references, you know, to angels, over 300 references. And we want you to know that at this juncture, that there are good angels and there are bad angels.
8: Yes.
7: Praise God.
8: Hallelujah.
7: Bad angels are the angels, you know, that followed Satan at his rebellion and were expelled with him from heaven. Praise God.
8: Hallelujah.
7: While good angels are the angels who stayed faithful to God and did not follow Satan at his rebellion. Mm-hmm. Praise the Lord. So basically, those are the two types of angels that we have. Mm-hmm. The, you know, bad angels, they can be referred to as demons, you know, as cohorts of Satan, and so on and so forth. Praise the Lord.
8: Hallelujah.
7: And they carry out Satan's deceitful and evil, despicable commands and assignments. They follow his instruction. Not that God cannot prevent them, but God has left them for a particular time when he's going to judge them. Mm. Praise the Lord. The good angels, on the other hand, you know, they carry out God Almighty's commands, instructions, and agendas, and also his plans on the earth and in every area of the universe. Praise the Lord.
8: Hallelujah.
7: Now, the origin of angels. How did the angels come about?
8: Yes.
7: No one has record of when the angels were created,
8: yes,
7: but they actually were created by God.
8: Yes.
7: Before the earth and all other things pertaining to the earth were created. Angels also were created in great multitudes, in great numbers by God, since they were not to reproduce like human beings and animals and other things that God had created. So it is assumed that the angels were created before the earth was because they rejoiced at the creation of the earth. God created all things through Jesus Christ and for him. In John chapter 1, verses 1 to 3, the Bible says, "In the beginning was the Word, and the Word was with God, and the Word was God. The same was in the beginning with God. All things were made by him, and without him was nothing, was not anything made that was made." In Colossians 1:16, the Bible says, "For by him were all things created that are in heaven and that are in earth, visible things and invisible, whether they be thrones or dominions or principalities or powers, all things were created by him and also only for him." Praise the Lord.
8: Hallelujah. Praise the Lord.
7: Amen.
8: So speaking about angels, like my husband said, they are messengers of God.
7: Yeah.
8: And that we wrote a book on angels. Get your copy. We said, we announced some bookshops. And you can get it around bookshops around you by God's grace.
7: Amen.
8: And sound. But we are now some bookshops that you can get them to get you a clearer understanding of what you are seeing. God is, we wrote the book in details.
7: In details. Praise God.
8: Lord.
7: Hallelujah.
8: Now, to offer, you know, what they do is that to offer an inner worship to God.
7: Yes.
8: You understand? That's their primary goal. No? To offer an inner worship to God. Revelation 4:4-8. No? Angels were created to carry out God's assignment.
7: Yes.
8: Psalm 103:20-21. You can read them because of time. You know, bless ye the Lord. Okay, I will read that one for you. Bless ye the Lord, all ye his hosts, ye ministers of his ease that do his pleasure. Verse 22 says, bless the Lord, all his works in all places of his dominion.
7: Yeah.
8: Bless the Lord, O my soul. Angels were created to ensure that God's instructions are speedily and thoroughly carried out to the details.
7: Yes.
8: Without fail. You know, you understand? These are what they do. You understand? They offer an inner worship to God. You know, and then they make sure that instruction of God were carried out.
7: Amen.
8: You understand? So the psalmist qualify angels as God's servants of fire in Psalm 104:4. Who maketh his angels spirit, his ministers, a flaming fire. In Hebrew 1:14 say, are they not all ministering spirits sent forth to minister for them who shall be heirs of salvation?
7: Yeah.
8: Praise the Lord.
7: Hallelujah.
8: In summary, angels were created for the purpose of worshiping God and working for him by fulfilling some specific assignments. Praise the Lord.
7: Hallelujah.
8: Now I want to talk about numbers of angels.
7: Yeah.
8: There's some numbers of angels. As we have one, we have numerous, we have multitude, we have legions, we have, that's what I want to tell you about now.
7: Yeah.
8: And where you can find them in the Bible. Angels can appear in varying numbers. You know, I want to point out in, I think, 8 ways, you know, that they can appear. Number one, as one angel, that one was to Virgin Mary in Luke 1:26-29. Appeared to Virgin Mary as one angel. In John 20:12, when Mary Magdalene sat for Jesus' body. Also, number two, they can appear as a multitude. Luke 2:13-14, during Jesus' part in a manger, multitudes of angels came to the world to jubilate and celebrate with the world.
7: Hallelujah.
8: Thus, praise the Lord. Number three, they can appear as millions or thousands upon thousands of angels, as in Daniel 7:10. They can, number four, they can appear as legions of angels. Like Jesus said that in Matthew 26:53. They can appear as the host of angels in Nehemiah 9:6. They can appear as innumerable angels in Hebrew 1:22.
7: Yeah.
8: Now, I want to talk about common misconceptions about angels, that there are some common errors in people's belief about angels.
7: Yes.
8: Number one, that angels do not exist. If you go through the Bible, it tells us about 300, you know, places in the Bible of their existence.
7: Yes.
8: So they exist. Number two, the common misconception that angels are flesh and blood. The Bible, you know, reveal to us that angels are not flesh and blood.
7: That's true.
8: But they are spirit.
7: Yes.
8: Hebrew 1:14. You know? And 1 Corinthians 15:40. Praise God.
7: Hallelujah.
8: They can, however, take the form of humans, as when the angel visited Abraham in Genesis 18. They took the form according to the assignment of the moment. This enabled them to eat and communicate as humans do. As human beings, they will do like human, you know, according to their assignment of the moment. Praise the Lord.
7: Hallelujah.
8: Number three, that we should pray to angels. We should not pray to angels
7: at all.
8: Understand? No, but we pray to Almighty God through Jesus Christ alone.
7: Amen.
8: In 1 Timothy 2:5, John 14, 13 to 14. Number 4, that we should seek guidance from angels. No, we should not seek guidance from angels.
7: Not at all.
8: But from God alone. In John 16, 13. Number 5, misconception about angels. That angel can reproduce. Mm-hmm. Matthew 22, 29 to 30. They do not marry. Yes, they cannot reproduce. But they do not have gender.
7: Yes.
8: Praise God.
7: Hallelujah.
8: Amen.
7: Amen. Praise the Lord. Hallelujah. We still continue with angels. And I want to speak on their attributes now, attributes of angels. Firstly, you know, their presentations. Angels, number one, can appear physically. Also, number two, they can appear in various, in visions to us. They can also appear in dreams to human beings. Praise the Lord.
8: Hallelujah.
7: Physically, they appeared in bodily form to many people on earth. They appeared to Lot, Abraham's nephew in Genesis 19, to Gideon in Judges 6, and also to Manoah and wife, Samson's parents, in Judges 13. Praise the Lord. Angels, as we said, can appear also in visions. They appeared in the vision to Daniel, in Daniel chapter 10. And also, they can appear in dreams. The angel appeared to Joseph, Jesus' earthly father, you know, in Matthew chapter 1 and Matthew chapter 2, instructing him on how to handle various things about the child that was about to be born and after he was born. Praise the Lord. So now, the attributes of angels. Angels are invisible spirit beings who can also appear in bodily forms. In Hebrews chapter 1 verse 14, the Bible says, "Are they not all ministering spirits sent forth to minister for them who shall be heirs of salvation?" Number two, angels are radiant from being in God's presence. That's, you can read that in Revelation 18:1. Number three, angels can also assume human forms. Genesis 18 and Genesis 19 and Hebrews 13. Praise God.
8: Hallelujah.
7: Number four, speaking about the attributes of angels. Angels can appear in supernatural ways, as bright lights, as smoke, or with multiple faces, with fiery eyes, or with wings. Praise the Lord.
8: Hallelujah.
7: Number five, another attribute of angels is that they do not have gender and so cannot reproduce or procreate. Luke chapter 20, verses 34 to 36. Number six, angels are immortal beings. By their, you know, created nature, they do not age or grow old, nor die, unlike human beings who grow old and die. Humans are mortal, even though fallen angels will only face judgment and eternal punishment and be tormented eternally, you know, by fire. That place has been reserved in God's judgment. Praise God.
8: Hallelujah.
7: Number seven, angels also have emotions like joy, like fear,
8: yes,
7: love, sorrow, although in a different way from, you know, human beings. Their own feelings are different from human beings. Praise the Lord. In Luke 15, verse 10, the Bible says, "Likewise, I say unto you, there is joy in heaven in the presence of the angels of God over one sinner that repenteth." Praise God. Number eight, another attribute of angels is that angels do not have free will to choose to do good or otherwise. They do have free will. They can choose to do good or to do evil. They can choose to obey God or to disobey God. They have the free will to make their own choice too. Praise the Lord. Although they are supposed to obey God's command, they can decide to disobey. But there is punishment for committing sins, and disobedience to God is a terrible sin. Praise the Lord.
8: Hallelujah.
7: In Jude verse 6, the Bible says, "And the angels, which kept not their first estate, but left their own habitation, he hath reserved," that is, God hath reserved them, "in everlasting chains under darkness, unto the day of judgment, unto the judgment of the great day." Praise the Lord.
8: Hallelujah.
7: Number nine, angels also are intelligent beings. Revelation 17:1. Praise the Lord. Also, angels, you know, like the people who are wise were compared to angels, because when Joab was speaking to David in 2 Samuel chapter 14 verse 20, he said, "But my Lord is wise according to the wisdom of an angel of God." Praise the Lord. Also, number 10, angels function under the authority of God. Jude verse 9. You can read that in Jude 5, verse 9. Number 11, angels also serve as God's communicators or deliverers of God's messages to wherever God sends them. Praise the Lord. They deliver God's messages to humans throughout history, to Abraham, to Jacob, to Lot, to Mary, to Zechariah, to Paul, to Samuel, to David, to Joshua, and so many other people in the scriptures. Praise the Lord. Also, we want to let you know that angels are holy, except Satan and other fallen angels. You can see that in Revelation 14:10, Mark chapter 8, verse 38, Matthew chapter 25, verse 31. Number 13, angels also are strong, powerful, and mighty beings. In Psalm 103, verse 20, in Revelation 18:1 and verse 21. Praise the Lord. Number 14, angels are not limited by earthly bodies. Daniel chapter 9 verse 21, Genesis chapter 28 verse 12. Praise the Lord. Please note all these verses. You can check them up by yourself. Like the burial Christian, when they add sermons and messages from the men of God, they will go home and search the scriptures to be able to.
8: The Greeks.
7: Yes, the Greeks too is the same thing. They will compare with themselves. They will go and compare their notes. They compare. They check the scriptures to make sure that what this preacher is saying is true. And you can be able to ascertain, and we are not preaching, we are not speaking the word of God just to be able to cajole you or to be able to, you know, get your sympathy. We are saying, speaking the truth in the word of God, and you can search it out by yourself. The Lord will help all of us in Jesus' name. Number 15, angels shall be judged by human believers later in the day of in the day of judgment. In 1 Corinthians chapter 6, verse 3, and you can read that also. For all these, do not worship angels. We are not to worship angels, because if you worship angels, it means you are worshiping other gods, and God detests that kind of behavior. And it's a sin before God, and He will judge those people who worship angels. Praise the Lord.
8: Hallelujah. Praise the Lord.
7: Amen.
8: Since speaking about angels today, you know, now I want to talk about types of angels.
7: Yes.
8: And their categories. Types of angels and their categories. There are levels.
7: Yes, they have levels too.
8: They have levels. I'm going to talk about that. There are two types of, you know, categories that you can group them. Only an elect angels.
7: Yes.
8: We refer to angels that remain with God through their faithfulness and obedience. In 1 Timothy 5:21 said about that. Mark 8:38 also talk about that. Also, we have evil and unclean angels. Also, can be called demons.
7: Yes.
8: They are satanic. They are Satan angels.
7: Yes.
8: That follow him at his fall and are in partnership with him. So we have only an elect angels.
7: Yes.
8: And evil and unclean angels.
7: Yes.
8: No, those evil and unclean angels, they follow Satan in deceiving the world. To commit evil into damnation, they will also share in Satan's eternal judgment. Punishment.
7: Yes, in they will share. Yes.
8: Matthew 25:41 talk about that. Then shall he say unto them on the left hand, depart from me, ye cursed, into everlasting fire, prepare for the devil and his angels.
7: Yes.
8: Also Jude 1:6. Isaiah 45:7, also Deuteronomy 30:19 and Isaiah 5:20. You can go to that for reference.
7: Praise God.
8: Now, the organization of the invisible world, you know, described in terms of thrones and dominions and principalities and powers, you know, they are described as that. So we are not giving details of this structure. The emphasis is that God created all things in heaven and on earth, and that He is sovereign over this division.
7: Yes.
8: 1 Peter 3:22, Matthew 28:18-20. You can read that.
7: Yeah.
8: Satan is an imitator.
7: Yes.
8: Originator.
7: No. No.
8: He had organized his demons in a structure similar to that of God. You know, forces, or God forces, in Ephesians 6-12. Satan has organized his forces into three groups. One, principalities and powers.
4: Yeah.
8: A principality is the territory or jurisdiction of a prince.
4: Yeah.
8: Satan has placed a prince over each principality. Example is Prince of Persia, or the power of Persia, which is mentioned in Daniel 10.
4: Yeah.
8: This is how Satan operates on a national level, influencing governments and nations through these principalities and powers.
4: Hallelujah.
8: That's why he influenced the Prince of Persia.
4: Yes, yes. That's
8: so
4: true.
8: This is how Satan operates on a national level, influencing governments and nations through principalities. Also, another way is true powers and rulers of darkness of this world. These are two categories of demons at work in the social and political and cultural system of the world.
4: Yeah.
8: That's how they operate, you know. That's power and rulers. Now, we have the third one. Spiritual wickedness in high places. High places in the Old Testament were where worship was carried on and sacrifice offered. This is how Satan also worked in the religion structure of the world.
4: Yeah.
8: Do you understand?
9: 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Jesus Christ is Lord forever.
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0: This is Chelsea King of Gym Partey, where the fun never stops. 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My name is Ella the Fourth, and I am your host with the premium vibe.
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0: If it's buzzing, we got it. 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
1: So you better lock in, because this week is stacked. We're talking global impact, heated album controversies, and the music that's ruling the streets.
0: This is

0: Now the party is about to begin, but before it officially starts, don't forget that you have the opportunity to win yourself something special this weekend if you can correctly answer our question, because you know that the show never ends without somebody winning something special, because in the spirit...
1: You win, baby!
0: You definitely win, baby. You're going to win yourself bread and merchandise. And of course, other cool stuff as well. Just correctly answer our question and send a 30-second shout-out to anybody you want. Friend, foe, family, whoever. Make sure that it's 30 seconds, it's a great shout-out, and you send your correct answer to our question. Where do you send it? Well, you send it to our Facebook page. That is the Chelsea King of Gym Party on Facebook, okay? The Chelsea King of Gym Party on Facebook. Send your correct answer and your 30-second shout-out there. And this week, our question is... What is Ashake's full name? Just tell us his full name, okay? Send that answer and your 30-second shout-out, and you just might be our winner this week.

0: Royalty is not loud. 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It's the king of gin. Chelsea London Dry Gin. Right spirit, right feeling. 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Enjoy responsibly.
1: This is it.
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3: Baby Gorilla, we have to start with the biggest question on the timeline right now.
4: You already know, everyone is asking, is Nigerian Afrobeat still hitting globally in 2026 the way it did from 2022 to 2025?
3: Ah, this one, look. The 18 to 35 demographic, the heartbeat of the culture, is still eating it up. But the international stage is what people are debating. Some say the wave is settling. Others say we are just evolving and trying out new sonic landscapes.
4: Exactly. We've got our artists selling out arenas and headlining festivals, but people are still looking for that specific viral 2022 energy. I think the global impact is definitely still there. It's just maturing.
3: The internet is divided. Some say we're plateauing. Others think we're cementing the legacy. But what do you guys think? Hit us up on our socials, the Chelsea King of Gin Party on Facebook. Tell us what you think. Do you think that Afro Beats right now is still hitting globally, or is it not?

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1: You already know it's time for my favorite part of the show, where we get to count down the 10 biggest songs this side of the globe right here on the Chelsea Mix-Up, powered by Chelsea London Dry Gin, now available in three awesome variants. At number 10 this week, it's Ora Salad by Soundgod and Mavo. Sitting at number 9, it's Jogodo by Wizkid and Asake. Number 8, Back Outside, Benson and SARS. At number 7 this week, it's Mofet by Mavo. Number 6 this week, you know what it is. No, before you go, Jogodo, Wizkid and Asake. At number 5, it's Mink SB by J5, Low J, Skilly Bang and Skepta. Number 4 this week is by Omah Lay, baby. It's Canada Breeze. Number 3, Big Bum by Kid Carter and Mavo. Sitting at number 2, it's Asake with one of the singles off of his latest body of work. This is Rora. And number 1, you already know who it is. He was number 1 last week and he's number 1 this week. It's Worship, Asake and DJ Snake.
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5: Royalty is not loud. 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Chelsea London Dry Gin is made from dozens of berries with premium crisp taste to be taken straight or mixed. So what's your spirit made of? 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Chelsea London Dry Gin. It's the king of gin. Chelsea London Dry Gin. Right spirit, right feeling. Not to be sold to persons under the age of 18.

0: You're still listening to the Chelsea King Gym Party on radio. And of course, Let's Talk Entertainment. The ride continues. Dion, let's talk about the man dominating the charts right now. I'm talking about Asake.
1: Oh my goodness, man. His album just dropped and it's causing some serious heat online.
0: Heat is an understatement. The shoots are heavily debating if he still has that undeniable source from his first two projects under Olamide's YBNL.
1: Right? Some fans are saying he's completely deviated from the sound that made him the street pop king. They miss that raw Amapiano Fuji blend from the early days.
0: But then you have the other half saying growth is necessary. You can't make the same album three times. It's not possible. He's exploring. And tracks like his DJ Snake collab proves that he's aiming for different markets.
1: No, well, I get you, but this is kind of like a tough one because whether he deviated or evolved, he still got the numbers, but the gist is definitely hot. Yeah, yeah.

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4: 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It also means something special because In the Spirit,
5: You Win, baby.
4: You definitely win, baby. You're going to win yourself bread and merchandise and, of course, other cool stuff as well. Just correctly answer our question and send a 30-second shout-out to anybody you want. Friend, foe, family, whoever. Make sure that it's 30 seconds, it's a great shout out, and you send your correct answer to our question. Where do you send it? Well, you send it to our Facebook page. That is the Chelsea King of Gym Party on Facebook, okay? The Chelsea King of Gym Party on Facebook. Send your correct answer and your 30 second shout out there. And this week, our question is, what is Ashake's full name? Just tell us his full name, okay? Send that answer and your 30-second shout-out, and you just might be our winner this week.

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1: Yes, care.
0: You don't see where ordinary chief the chair meeting when the king there for town.
1: Who side? Did nothing happen.
0: Now be the matter of Chelsea London Dry Gin and them.
1: Tell them, Biko.
0: Or Ghana Master, anytime. See as quality jam swagger.
1: Hey! Make them hear her.
0: Chelsea London Dry Gin is

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1: Big shout out to Chelsea London Dry Gin for powering the energy. 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

0: be right here next week. For another throwdown.
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0: Hello everyone, God bless you. My name is Dele Matthews. I welcome you to Kingdom Now. We have been talking about the battles of the mind. The battles of the mind. That is the battles that God engages in order to win our heart over, to bring our heart into the obedience of Christ. So we're looking at imaginations, which Paul states in 2 Corinthians chapter 10 and in verse 3 to 4 and even to 5. Now, Isaiah calls that imagination mountains and hill. Now, the imaginations of our lives, like I said yesterday, is built upon the person we are. Who you are is what you think like. Let me say, for as he is, as he thinketh in his heart, so is he. Out of the heart proceeds evil thoughts. Jesus Christ said that. Murders, adulteries, and all of that, lying and all that. They are from the heart. So if God must deal with us, he must deal with our heart. In fact, our struggles are actually heart-based, and of course they are present in our souls. But I don't want to go into all the technicalities between heart and soul and all of that. Let's just take it as the same for now. It's a blessing to us already if you just take them as the same. Praise God. So how does God build new imaginations for our lives? For example, there are people who believe that in our house, this is what happens to us. Maybe people don't grow beyond 60 years. You have there's people who believe that these kinds of things are very difficult in our house, in our family line, you know. That's because that's who they are. That those things have been in their lives. It's like, and they are speaking facts. It may not be true meaning that it may not be God's word, because that word is truth, but they may be speaking facts. If you look into their line and lineage also, you will discover that that's what happens. If you look into their lives already at 50 or 60, they're already going through those things. Or at 30 and 40, they're already struggling with those things. Or at even 18 to 20, they're already struggling with those things. And they are looking like their life is going to end up the way every other life in their lineage has ended up. So what does God do? So Avon, he will now begin to fire his word against those things in our minds. Why is he firing his word against those things in our mind? Because he wants to destroy the seeds of those thoughts, so that he can build a new stronghold, a stronghold of his nature, a stronghold of his word in our lives. But you know, we're talking about imaginations now. So how does God fight the battles of the mind against our imaginations? By speaking his word to us. Do you know you can get to a place where you know and believe that you cannot be sick? Do you know you can get to a place in your life where you know and believe that you cannot be poor? Do you know you can get to a place where you know and believe that you cannot sin? You do not have to sin. There are not under compulsion to that sin in your life that is making your life, you know, haphazard and disheveled and without coordination. Do you know you can overcome that weakness? How? By you allowing God to plant the word of God in your heart and mind. How does that happen? You have to surrender your mind to him. How do you surrender your mind? Take yourself to church, listen to what the pastor is saying. A lot of people think that when they go to church, they are going to satisfy the desire of their pastor for their presence. Yes, I am a pastor. When the chairs are filled and when we have overflow, I am happy. When they say, bring more chairs, bring more, I am happy. So a lot of people have known that pastors are happy with that. So they want to, actually they are members of the church. So they just want to fulfill that alone. Because they have fulfilled all righteousness, quote unquote. They want to fulfill that, and then having fulfilled that, then they are okay. But when you go to church, what God is doing is that he's building a new life into you, a Christ life into you. The part of your life that is being affected, the one we're discussing now, are your imaginations. What do you imagine? What do you think? It's not imagination based on your family culture. In our house, we are very prosperous. It is not just about the natural prosperity of the human family. It is beyond that. It is not just the usual prosperity of the human family. It is the prosperity that comes from God. Let me give you an example of a man of God some time back. He said he took two books together. He had been preaching God's ability to prosper his saints. And then he has faced certain oppositions from people who felt that he was preaching it something contrary to the will of God. So he said he took a book, God's Will is Prosperity, and he took his Bible, and he was comparing notes between that book that he took and the Bible, and he began to meditate on that book. And as he was meditating on that book, the revelation of God dawned on him, you cannot be poor anymore. So, you know, a lot of times today, we don't want to labor in the world. You labor in the world so that the world can affect your mind. People don't want to labor in the world, so they prefer to go to somebody to pray for them, somebody to do sacrifices for them, somebody to fast for them, somebody to give them one totem, you know, because they don't want to allow the word of God to affect their imaginations. They are not patient enough to submit and subject their minds to the word of God. That is why, you know, outcomes in our lives don't end up the way God says it should end up. Why? Because we are not submitting ourselves to the battles which God is fighting to make our life whole. And wholeness, the standard of wholeness, is not your father, it's not your mother, it's not your uncle, it's not even your pastor, it is Jesus Christ. Wholeness. I say, beloved, I wish above all things that thou mayest prosper and be in health, even as I have so prospered, that thou mayest do well. Take that kind of word and meditate upon it. Take the word that stands against fear, meditate upon it. Because God wants you to be free of fear, to be free of contentions. Some people see contentions everywhere. Anywhere they go, they see fights. They see somebody's against them. They see life is against them. God wants you to have a new imagination. That new imagination will not come from your culture. It will not come from philosophy. You can have some philosophy. You can have the word that your father advised you about. But those ones will only go so far. They won't be able to get you to the promised land. You know, it is the word of God that gets you to the promise. So what do? Subject yourself to the word of God. Take time. You have heard your pastor talk. You have heard a message from church. You have heard a message on YouTube. You have heard me talk on the radio. Take those words and listen to them over and over and over again until they begin to affect your belief. You get me? They begin to affect your belief. Anything that affects your belief will affect your imagination. Because once you begin to believe in a certain way, your imagination will take root from that place. It will begin to affect the person that you are within you. So your imaginations will now become pure imaginations. Imaginations that are of faith. Imaginations that are of holiness. Imaginations that are of God. Imaginations that are of Christ. This is what God wants us to have. And I pray in the name of Jesus Christ that as you subject your mind to the word of God and allow God's word to make internal warfare in your mind against the thing that has stood against the nature of Christ in your life and in your mind and in your heart, I believe that you'll begin to see new outcomes in the name of Jesus Christ. Victorious outcomes in Jesus, and so shall it be in Jesus' name. I pray for you. Himself took your infirmities and bore your diseases, by his stripes you are healed. I send the word of God to your illness tonight, and I command healing over you from the crown of your head to the soles of your feet. Hear the word of the Lord, this body. Hear the word of the Lord, be healed. Let cancer die. Let that growth die in the name of Jesus, and that you will live and you testify of the goodness and the blessing and the mercies of God in the land of the living. In Jesus' name, amen. God bless you. Have a great night. See you tomorrow again.
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The salamity, the fun, the layer, the layer, the show. Ileya

share salami to you. Now so we go to share money for honor. Now give away that all. As you never see before, with the massive daily, weekly, and delay cash party. This May, Ilaya cash party. Over 50 million naira, now we go the share to everybody we play puto. More than 60 winners every week. Now your turn, na, to chop this igbimu, where they grant 50 million naira. For the Ilaya cash party. Cash here, they give one lucky winner, one obongera we meet full finish plus 500,000 naira. This is layer. Now the first time we do this one. So what did you the wait now? Start to the play right now. You fit play as many times as you want. If you want play on top of Splash FM, now star 347, star 1004, star 1 hash. 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Or we website www.cashier.ng. Remember, say if you never reach 18 years, make you your play on Ilaya Cashbox. Ilaya don't land up with a gift ram, with a gift.

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As you never see before, with the massive daily, weekly, and delay cash party. This May, Ilaya cash party. Over 50 million naira, now we go the share to everybody we play puto. More than 60 winners every week. Now your turn, na, to chop this igbimu. 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For the Ilaya cash party. Cash here, they give one lucky winner. One obongera we meet full finish plus 500,000 naira. This is Ilaya. Now the first time we do this one. So what think you they wait now? Start to the play right now. You fit play as many times as you want. If you want play on top of Splash FM, now star 347, star 1004, star 1 hash. 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Remember, say if you never reach 18 years, make you no

0: you know that you have the right to quality broadcasting? 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